0: good things to say, and it's just such a warm place that brings so many people together.
1: So you inherited this incredible record collection, or it's records and CDs,
0: records,
1: right?
0: And CDs, yeah. Mm-hmm.
1: Give us an estimate of how much.
0: It's about 2,200 records and I think about 500 CDs.
1: Wow.
0: Yeah, he had every single one logged into a Discogs account, which mm-hmm. is an app where you can
1: good
0: store
1: for him.
0: Your he was an OCD man for sure.
1: Yeah,
0: for sure.
1: So how many have you gone through so far?
0: That's a really tricky question. On the account, I think I have about 95 posts, mm-hmm. but I did listen to albums obviously before I started the account. I really don't have a number. I would say maybe around 300, mm-hmm. which seems like such a small portion. I mean, I remember seeing the number 2,200 and thinking, I'm good. I can't do it. I just can't. I can't do it. But it's what excited me as well. And it's what continues to excite me to keep listening, knowing that there's so much to discover.
1: Yeah. So you have some favorites from the collection so far, right? You gave us a couple and you landed on one specifically for today. Mm-hmm. You want to talk about some of the favorites and the one that you chose for today?
0: Yeah, I mean, early on, I started listening to people like Frank Zappa and Captain Beefheart because those were my grandfather's favorites, mm-hmm. Which is what I was told by family members.
1: Yeah.
0: But I just discovered so many people like Ty Segall and LCD Sound System, and those are records that really blew my mind. And In the Fade, but Rated R by Queens of the Stone Age is a favorite of mine. And Neil Young's After the Gold Rush would be another favorite. Mm. And then the one we picked today is Sweet Oblivion from Screaming Trees, mm-hmm. a Seattle favorite. And Mark Lanegan connected to my grandfather. You know, I can't speak for him, but maybe more than anybody else.
1: And why do you say that?
0: I just see so much of my grandpa in Mark when I see him in interviews. And they shared similar lives, being from the greater Seattle area. And just the way they talked, the clothes they wore, they had similar glasses. Mm-hmm. And just all of the music and all of Mark's writing reminds me of something that my grandpa would take and go, yes, I need this right now. And it's what I do now. Mark just really has helped me through so much.
1: Yeah. I think Mark would really love hearing that.
0: Yeah, me too. And I mean, I know he's been here a few times for performances, and I love watching those back, and I love just seeing him, and I wish he was still around, mm-hmm. and I wish my grandpa was still around. We could have a big party right here in this room.
1: I know. You know? I wish he was here too. I'd love to get to know someone with that grade of music taste. Okay, so we're going to listen to a couple songs from Sweet Oblivion. What's the first one we're going to play?
0: Dollar Bill.
1: Dollar
0: one of my
1: Bill.
0: Favorite tracks, a much more acoustic track from the album, and it just hits me.
1: Good. Well, let's listen to it. Again, this is Dollar Bill from Screaming Trees on KEXP.

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2: You're listening to Drive Time here on KEXP. I'm Evie Stokes here in the booth with Max Savage, was one of our 90, well, is one of our 90-point team DJs. There's a rotating roster of DJs that host on Saturday mornings. And Max, you started an Instagram account called What's on Grandpa's Turntable. So everybody knows, you can go and follow Max. And he is reviewing records that his grandpa left him after his grandpa sadly passed away. And what year was that in?
3: It was in 2020.
2: In 2020. So he left you like almost 3,000 articles of music for you to listen to.
3: So much physical media.
2: Across records and CDs. Any tapes in there?
3: No tapes.
2: No tapes. Interesting. No tapes.
3: I wish I could ask him.
2: Yeah. Well, you know what? I think many of us moved on from tapes and some of us came back to them. And, you know, I'm sure that's going to happen with CDs too.
3: Yeah.
2: So did he leave you any, like a record player or CD player and that kind of stuff?
3: The whole nine yards. Player, amplifier, speakers, and he was an audiophile. It's good stuff.
2: Did he leave you any like cool band t-shirts or something?
3: Yeah. I mean, band t-shirts. He also collected his concert stubs. Mm-hmm. So I'll be like listening to an album and I'll go into this little bin he had and I'm like, oh, he saw them on this tour in 2017. Yeah. And then there's signed albums where I'm like, he got to meet and connect with these people that connected with him. Mm-hmm. And I mean, of course, signed albums is bragging rights, but it's also, it's just such a nice feeling to know that he got to meet these heroes of his.
2: Mm-hmm. And this, so you chose today to play some selections from Screaming Trees' Sweet Oblivion, and that's what folks just heard. We played Nearly Lost You, Troubled Times, and Dollar Bill. And you actually have a signed copy of that album, don't you?
3: No, I don't. No.
2: But
3: I do have signatures from Mark Lanigan. My grandpa met Mark many times throughout the years. I don't know.
2: That's it.
3: Yeah, that's where you got that. Okay. Sorry. Yeah.
2: So you told us a little bit about why you chose Screaming Trees, but why don't you talk about that album a little bit? What do you love about it?
3: Everything. It was an album I discovered before I started the account. I was in my bedroom one night and threw it in a CD player, and it was late at night, so I didn't get to turn it up, and I just thought, this is not connecting with me, and kind of went about my days. And then, you know, there was a day where I came back and nobody was home. And I was like, I'm going to give that album another shot, which, you know, that wasn't like in my characteristics really to like give things another chance. But music taught me that. And I threw it in and cranked it up and just loved the entire thing.
2: Yeah. I'm glad that you love it. And I'm glad you feel so close to Mark through your grandpa, who is a big Mark fan. And if you're just joining us, your grandpa was a big listener, big KEXP listener, a supporter, a volunteer, and really believed in the power of music and lived and breathed and was living and breathing it until we lost him. So I'm so glad that you're keeping the spirit of him alive by listening to the music that he loved. Is it really rewarding for you to kind of revisit his legacy that way?
3: Yeah. I mean, at first it was hard and still it's hard. I'm grieving through his collection, and there's so many bittersweet things about it to know that I've grown so much as a person from this music and who he was and all these lessons. And I'm still continuing to grow and learn about things. But it goes without saying that music connected with him and music connects with me and so many different people. And I think, you know, the only thing that's connected with me as much as music has been another human being. And it's, you know, That's what KEXP is it's music and human beings. That's what music is. I think I can forget that sometimes. You know, I'm listening and I'm thinking, oh, these people are like, you know, mythical people, but they're real. They're human beings that are going through similar struggles and allowing you to relate to them through music. And it's gotten me through a lot and is going to continue to do so.
2: Good. I'm glad. And you were one of the, you are, wow, I keep saying were, you are one of the 90.teen DJs. How'd you like that experience? Did you love it?
3: I would advise every single person who's able to get into that to do so. Yeah. I loved every second of it. I was scared. You know, I was worried because I didn't know if I met the qualifications, but the qualifications came to me, you know, learning and doing things. It is the real deal. And I loved every second. And it's part of why I started this account. A big, big reason.
2: When's your next show?
3: I think it's...
2: when was it, Russell?
3: Was it?
2: Russell told us. August. Okay. What?
4: That's the next one?
2: Yeah. I thought you said August.
3: August 15th, yeah.
2: August 15th, and then another one in October. How dare you not remember, Russell?
4: What kind of speakers?
3: They're monitor audio speakers. Yeah, he had some different ones too that I forget the name.
2: That's a pretty sweet setup.
3: It's, yeah.
2: Yeah. Lucky you.
3: Yeah. No, yeah.
2: So, Max, what are you listening to these days? Anything new that you're really loving?
3: Wow. I mean, we have talked about people like Ty Siegel. Mm-hmm. Ty Siegel was one of the ones where that was, I think, one of the first people that I realized, oh, wait, he really never stopped listening to new music. And it's places like KEXP of why that is he was in spaces where he could discover King Gizzard and the Lizard Wizard and all these bands. And there's so many bands where I'm like, I wonder where he even...
2: Was King Gizzard in his collection too?
3: Oh, yeah. Tons.
2: Sick.
3: Yeah.
2: I mean, we've
3: talked about LCD Sound System. That's a band I've gotten to go out and see live. And the live music has really connected with me. Another band is the Afghan Whigs, who I've reviewed on my What's on Grandpa's Turntable page. And they even invited me out to a show. And I got to talk to Greg Dooley and the band and even talked a little bit about Mark Lanegan.
2: Mm-hmm. That's so sweet.
3: Yeah.
2: I'm so glad that they reached out to you.
3: Me too.
2: Okay, so speaking of LCD Sound System, we were talking before about like what's the most surprising thing that you found in his collection?
3: Yeah.
2: And you thought about it for a second. You thought, maybe LCD Sound System. Why is that so surprising?
3: I don't know. I think it's like the digital aspect of the band is, you know, when I started listening and was listening to early 60s rock bands, I might have got a little bit pretentious in that thing of like, oh, other people are just clicking buttons. But I learned so much through listening to other music and eventually escaped that with bands, of course, like Nine Inch Nails or LCD Sound System or St. Vincent, three bands and musicians that my grandfather adored. Mm-hmm. And LCD just really connected with me because they were dance music, but the songs were 7-8 minutes long and they were talking about real stuff everybody goes through. And it was just the best of all of these worlds. And it took me a while to understand why he liked it. And then it just clicked one day.
2: Cool. Well, your grandpa and I have a lot in common.
3: Yeah.
2: That's upsetting to say.
3: No, that's, I mean.
2: How old are you, Max?
3: 19.
2: Okay. Well, I'm 42. Was your grandpa 42?
3: No, he was born in 1955.
2: Okay. What a cool guy.
3: Yeah. Make him like 71 today.
2: Okay. Well, he had great taste. I'm so glad you're keeping his legacy alive. We appreciate the fact that that he was a part of KEXP, and now you are. It's such a cool generational thing. And we're going to play some LCD Sound System. But first, I would love if you would tell folks again where they can find you. Anything you want to tell people.
3: Yeah, you can find me on Instagram is where I primarily make videos, but I'm on all of the apps. It's What's on Grandpa's Turntable, no spaces. And I'm Max Savage, so you can also maybe search that up and find it there.
2: Okay, cool. And what song are we going to listen to from LCD Sound System?
3: We're going to listen to Someone Great from their album Sound of Silver.
2: Mm-hmm. And this is the one that you found via Grandpa?
3: I mean, yeah, it just... It's like it's about him and everybody that I've gotten to love, you know.
2: Yeah, it's a beautiful song, and I'm glad you chose it. I'm glad you found KEXP, and thank you for coming by today.
3: Thank you, Evie.
2: See you later.

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1: Get this. A corn-fed harvest mouse, a hooker, a nun, a Flemish peasant woman, whips chains, whistles yo-yos. 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
2: K-E-X-P.

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0: 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And we are here because of you. So if you'd like to give to KEXP, you can do that easily at kexp.org. And we thank you again in advance. And in that set, some Beethoven. Lasagna is the name of that song. Yum. I See Them, I See Me, the name of the new record out on the 18th of September. They're a band based out of New York. And Jaguarma also in there, Say What You Feel from the album Every Now and Then. It came out on Mom and Pop in 2016. Lorraine with a new single called Soulless Cycle. The new album Fata Morgana is out on the 14th. I can't wait. I actually think I saw something come through from Bandcamp recently, from her Bandcamp. I'm saying that she's going to be having a listening party. I'm going to try and make it to that one. I'm a huge Lorraine fan, and I think you will be too if you listen to her music. Some albums over the years that you can dig into. An LCD Sound System at the top of the set. Someone Great from Sound of Silver was another pick by Max Savage, who you just heard over the last couple of breaks, 90.teen DJ. And if you missed it, he has an Instagram account called What's on Grandpa's Turntable, when he goes through all of his late grandfather's records and CDs and talks about the music that he's discovering by way of his grandpa's very special account. And I hope that you follow it. And I hope that you heard some more about the 90.teen program. It's a very cool thing. We've been doing it for many years now. And I've met a lot of folks, and I think it's between like the 15 and 18 year age range. It gives me a lot of hope in the next generation of music lovers. So anyhow, my name's Evie Stokes. I'm DJing for you until 7 p.m. today. Lovely to have you here. Ashok in San Francisco is listening. David and Julie tuned in from San Francisco. Michael in Redmond. Tim listening from Bothell. And Ken from Broadview. Eric in California. Pete in Lake Stevens. Chris in Fairfax. And Rich tuned in from Minneapolis today. Arthur in Lake City. Sam in Seattle. And so many more. Thank you for tuning in. Thank you for supporting us and for being here with us on a Tuesday.
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0: All right, here with you again until 7 p.m. Coming up at 6:30, a new episode of In Our Headphones this week with Hrishikesh Hirway, who is the host of the incredible podcast named Song Exploder. It was really fun to get to talk to him as someone who's been enjoying his podcast for at least a decade now. But coming up now is music from Foxygen from their record And Star Power. The name of this track is How Can You Really? How Can You Really?

0: DJ Shadow and Ice Cube. Nobody Wants to Die here on Drive Time on KEXP. Some Quantic featuring Andrea Triana, Run, the name of that great song from 2023. Some Thievery Corporation featuring the one and only David Byrne, The Heart's Lonely Hunter. And new from Leon Bridges, Illusion. His new record, Happiness Anytime, is out September 25th. It's its fifth album. And Foxygen way back there, How Can You Really, from And Star Power, released in 2014 on Jag Jag. You Are. They've come through KEXP before. You can watch that on our YouTube channel, along with hundreds of hours of live music recorded here at KEXP, made possible because of listener support, might I add. I'm Evie. I'm so glad you're here today. Happy Tuesday.
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3: 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Nice to have you here.
4: Thank you so much for having me.
3: Yeah, you know, I feel as if I've been listening to Song Exploder for like 100 years now, so it's nice to meet you in person.
4: Thank you, thank you. That's about how long it feels like I've been doing it.
3: Yeah, it feels like how long I've been alive, so.
4: Yeah.
3: So now you're on our podcast, and I'm so glad that you're here. Well, you brought a lovely song from Nashville artist Emily Hines along to share with folks today, and this is from her album These Days. The song is My Own Way. Let's listen to it. Let's sip on some of these beverages that I have here, and we'll listen to the song. Sound good?
4: Sounds great.

0: All right, from the insanely talented Emily Hines, that was My Own Way. So tell me, why this song?
1: Did you know Emily's music before this?
0: I did not.
1: Oh, isn't she amazing?
0: She's incredible, yeah.
1: This song, not only do I love, I feel like it's connected now to my own story. It's not just something that I listen to as a fan, although I am a huge fan. When I was in Austin last fall, I met with Tony Presley, who runs the record label Keeled Scales. He had heard my record, and we were talking about possibly working together to release it. And he had come through a friend recommendation, but I didn't know him personally. And we had this really wonderful, long 3-hour dinner, and he talked about my album with such thoughtfulness. He had really paid attention to it, and it was really nice, and I was feeling good. But at some point during the conversation, he had said, you know, I think that you would fit right in. Also, I think you would really love the last album that we put out with this artist, Emily Hines. I hadn't heard the album at the time, and I wasn't sure if Tony was just sort of feeding me a line a little bit, you know, like, oh yeah, you'd love what we do. Here's the last thing we put out. So I was like, okay, well, I made a note. And then when I got home from dinner, feeling good about the conversation, I put on the album. And I think in the first 3 notes, I fell in love. And I was like, okay. It made me feel really good about working with Tony and putting on my record with Keeled Scales on a couple levels. Because one, I felt like an immediate kinship to this music. Mm. And I felt like, oh, he wasn't just feeding me a line. He really did. His understanding of my music and what I make extended so far as he could understand what I would like. And he recommended a thing that is just bullseye for me. And so I fell in love with the record. And then shortly after that, we agreed to work together. And I met Emily later when she came through LA, and we had this beautiful walk. And now we've become friends. I played in Nashville a couple of weeks ago, and Emily came and sang one of the songs with
0: us.
1: And we've worked on music together.
0: I love that. And she seems like incredibly talented. She's playing all different types of guitars,
1: cello,
0: harp,
1: cello, yeah.
0: Like just percussion. And she did all of that on this new record too. Does that feel, when you think of that, does that make you like, oh my God, that sounds exhausting?
1: No, I admire it. And, and again, I feel a kinship with it because until this record, that's how I used to make all of my albums as well. I used to make music under the name The 1AM Radio, and I would play, you know, 90 to 100% of the parts and produce it and stuff. So I really recognize the work and appreciate it.
0: Yeah, respect.
1: Yes.
0: Yeah. So it sounds like she put a lot of joy into this record. And you know her as a person too. Is that just who she is?
1: Oh my gosh, yeah. Absolutely. Yeah. She radiates light and sweetness.
0: Well, I love to hear that about people. And I also read that she was doing some farming, maybe in Kentucky and Ohio, kind of around the creation of this record. And it feels, I imagine that's such a peaceful way to lead in and out of creating something like this. And you can hear it in the sound. Do you feel like what you're doing leading in and out of a record like that really has an impact on the sound of the record?
1: I feel like, speaking from experience. It must. I mean, yeah. When I saw Emily in Nashville, she still works on a farm. She's in Tennessee now, but she still works on a farm. And I think that from what I know of her, it is very connected to her. I was going to say nature, but maybe that's too on the nose.
0: You nailed it. So you chose My Own Way off this album These Days. Why this song?
1: I could have picked any of the songs, but this is the first song that I heard. And so this was my introduction to her.
0: Cool. I love it. Well, thanks for coming by today. And thanks for showing me Emily Hines.
1: Thank you so much for having me.

0: 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And thank you so much for being here with me today. This is Drive Time, and my name's Evie Stokes. I just happen to have one of my besties here in the booth with me paying me a visit. His name's Marco Collins. Hi, Marco.
1: Hi. I miss you.
0: You just came running down the hall.
1: I miss you, yeah. I'm sweaty. I walked here from my house.
0: I know, and you said you got almost 10,000 steps.
1: Yeah.
0: You got your daily intake.
1: Oh, yeah. I monitor it, too.
0: I do, too.
1: I know, yeah.
0: I forgot to wear my Apple Watch today, and I feel I'm angry about it.
1: Are you?
0: Because then the steps don't count.
1: Right, right.
0: How am I going to know?
1: Well, how many steps did you actually take? You're working.
0: Well, I went for a walk earlier for an hour, I probably got about 8,000.
1: You got to be on that.
0: Yeah.
1: Tend to that.
0: Well, you know, it was a beautiful smoky day out, so I wanted to make sure that I really just got out there in the smoke.
1: Yeah, just breathe it in deep.
0: Do you want to tell the people what you're doing here today?
1: I have no shame at all.
0: You shouldn't,
1: I have no shame. I'm going to see Benson Boone.
0: You're going to have so much fun.
1: With my friend Deanna.
0: Yeah.
1: We're going to go see Benson. I missed him last time. I was sick. I like that Beautiful Things song.
0: It's a great song. I don't really listen to it that often, but I can admit it's a good song.
1: It's a really good song.
0: Do you think Benson's listening right now?
1: No.
0: Thanks. No. Thanks a lot, Marco.
1: Maybe he is. He's probably not interested in listening to the radio right now.
0: How many flips do you think he's going to do tonight?
1: Well, I saw a video that he posted, and he said he did 7 in the first 4 songs. And people were still complaining.
0: 7
1: flips in the first 4 songs. And he had audience people yelling, "Do a flip!
0: You did this to yourself, Benson. Frankly, it's your thing.
1: How do you get out of it? How do you walk away from that?
0: You did this to yourself, Benson. Frankly, it's your thing.
1: How do you get out of it? How do you walk away from that?

0: gray without any sunlight.
1: Right. There's that.
0: Yeah.
1: It's a little depressing in here.
0: What else is new, Marco?
1: What is new? I started working on a new movie.
0: Good for you.
1: Which is a trip. It's kind of a trip. It started filming today in Seattle. It's a story. It's called Friend Thing, and it's a story about four teenage kids. It's kind of a Stand By Me set in the grunge years. Mm-hmm. And I am a character in the film.
0: And you are. It is a character named Marco Collins.
1: Yeah, who's a DJ. And these kids grew up with me. So the director and producer grew up listening to me. And so I'm throughout the movie, and it's kind of wild. So Adam Ray, the comedian, do you know who he is?
0: Not yet.
1: Yeah.
0: No. Oh, wait, I'm going to look him up.
1: Do you know who he is, Deanna? Yeah. So he's portraying me.
0: And who's portraying me?
1: Yeah. Did you not know that? Yeah, Evie. You weren't even born in the 90s.
0: I was, in fact, born in the 90s, and I listened to you on the radio in the 90s. So
1: you should be in the movie.
0: I have that tape that I showed you. I have that tape of sets I taped off the radio, and your voice is in it. Yeah.
1: What?
0: Yeah. I showed it to you. That. Well, okay. I have it on video somewhere. I'll send it to you. But yes, I was listening. So,
1: it's crazy. It's the kid from, his name is Alfie. He's the main character. He's from 28 years later. He's one of the main people. And
0: I'm looking at his picture now. Yep. Yeah. Okay. That's cool.
1: Yeah, it's going to be really fun.
0: Do you know what it's called? Can you tell people what it's called?
1: The movie's called Friend Thing.
0: Okay.
1: And we'll see where that goes. What'd you say? No, come on now, that guy, he made all the money in the world and should just go away.
0: Okay, yeah. So moving along.
1: So I'm working on that. I'm actually music director of that too, so I'm excited about that. You guys should follow the movie on Instagram to see how we progress. It's a new account, so be gentle with us, at friendthingmovie.com, or no, at friendthingmovie. On Instagram.
0: Thingmovie.com.
1: Hey,
0: you know who we had here today? Earlier we had Max Savage here.
1: Oh, I love that kid.
0: Yeah, he was awesome.
1: Here's what's on Grandpa's turntable, and it's like a record that came out last year. I feel so old when I watch him.
0: He talked about that Screaming Trees record.
1: Oh, very cool. Which one?
0: Why can't I not remember the name of it? So that's the band.
1: It's called Screaming Trees album.
0: Just a couple of people who have hurt their brains over the years trying to remember things.
1: I can't remember. Give me this.
0: Okay, well, Marco, I got one more song I'm going to play. All Hans is on for Wopop tonight, 7 to 10
1: Hans
0: p.m.
1: Too. I went down and said hi.
0: It's so nice to see Hans every time he comes in. But you know what I'm going to play? We trade music all the time. You're always sending me music that
1: Evie and I text each other brand new songs that we think are cool.
0: Yeah. And this is the most recent one that you sent to me from the band Pigeon.
1: This
0: album out in Nashville. I'm going to play the song.
1: You guys,
0: Mirror
1: turn
0: Test.
1: This up. This is such a killer and different sounding song.
0: Yeah,
1: it's so weird.
0: The record is so cool.
1: Yeah.
0: Okay, Marco, I love you. Thanks for coming by. Have fun tonight.
1: Yes.
0: If you do some flips, make sure you take a video for us.
1: I'm way too old for that.
0: Okay, fine. Well, we'll see.

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3: 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My name is Hans. It is my honor, my pleasure to be sitting in for WoPop this evening, rounding out that opening set with the Sounds of Joy, record from 2023, Oyine. This is Bolga, featuring the great Florence Adunay as well. Elias Rabbani, prolific Lebanese composer, debut record from 72, Mosaic of the Orient, I Love You, Lena. Alfonso Soliano from a record called Tiga Trombone, coming out on Audible Beauty, which is the new sister label of Habibi Funk. Looking forward to this. They're dropping two records, this new label, digging deep into Malaysian jazz and the history of Alfonso Soriano. Got so much great stuff to get for you on the air tonight. Got a new Wawa Collective a bit later. Orchestra Akokan on the way. Mexican Institute of Sound, Meridian Brothers, Daka Braka. All sorts of deep grooves for you. But right now, I would love to send you and a friend to go see Sergio Mendez Band playing Jazz Alley on August 7th. It's an all-age event at 9:30. All you got to do is text me the name of the songwriter of this tune here from the great debut album from Sergio Mendez and Brazil, 66, called Mas Que Nada. 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
6: 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Lisa Ono a moment ago, Japanese artist rounding out Sadabasa Feels, Agua de Bear Bear, tune that Angel Beam did back in the day. Put out a new record, that's the title track. Parissa Ramazan before that, artist out of Toronto. Some Persian bossa nova sounds on the Local Dish label. Curio, Curio, great new record. Looking at it on Mr. Bongo, Bim Kader, the tune. Nivelle Vague doing Blister in the Sun. Bossa style, as they like to do. They've got a Depeche Mode cover album coming out shortly. Christian Legrand from a really cool comp on Born Bad Records. Digging into some French bossa nova. Alice Bob's kind of bossa nova adjacent. Swedish pop from 1959. Puerto Rico. Early single from that artist who worked with Duke Ellington and others. Georges Ben before that from Samba. Esquina Novo from 1963. Debut record from that artist, who was the songwriter of Mashkinada. Started off the set way back there. Sergio Mendes, Brazil 66, as I mentioned, playing Jazz Alley on August 7th. And congrats to Karina, who's going to go check that out. I will have more tickets next hour. My name is Hans. Happy to be here with you, listener-powered KXP. Check this out. New sounds from Celine Desberg. I guess it's a couple years old now. Okay. But artist out of France. Really cool sound. Check this out.

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2: New sounds from Bruno Barrel. Latest Sem Fronterias came out just last month. Amor Interio, the name of that tune. Pecky Molet, before that, doing a Marcos Faye tune in Turkish style. Yeah, artist based in Germany. Turkish artist. Groovy, groovy sounds. Orchestra Akokan before that. Latest on Daptone is America. Girasol, the song. Ichi Otaki before that. Super groovy record from 72. And the top of the set, Celine Desberg, French-Mongolian artist, releasing that really sweet single, Selenge, just a couple years ago. My name is Hans. Happy to be hanging out with you here on WOPOP. Listener-powered KXP, 90.3 in Seattle, 92.7 in the Bay, streaming all over with your support, kxp.org. 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You get to have amazing in-studio sessions like this one. Remember when Yin Yin played live for us? 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
2: 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Manalchi a moment ago. Seven piece out of Seoul, South Korea. Putting out this great record on Lockabop called Here Comes That Crow. Misha Panfilov taken on the Talking Heads. Great compilation BBE put out this year. Naive Melodies. The Good Thing. Goat Fuzz from Requiem from 2016. Murph. Sounds of this band out of Bangkok, Thailand. Latest is Will Pradu, Part 2. You heard Holy Baked Ghost and Yin Yin recorded live on KXP last year. Kingston, the name of the tune. My name is Hans. So happy to be here with you this evening. Stay tuned to get another pair of tickets to go see Sergio Mendez Band. We'll get back into it. Some infectious sounds. From Malawi, it's the Madalisto Band.

0: There's a force in the universe that makes things happen. And all you have to do is get in touch with it.
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2: 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All the haps of what's happening around here in the summertime. It's great we can get together and have some fun. My name is Hans. I am sitting in for Wopop this evening. Honored to be here, having a super time. Just heard a Swedish group Vasen recorded live in Japan. Paradise Bangkok Molam International Band with Lam San Disco. Super groovy one from 21st Century Molam from 2014. I can't believe, how great Modelisto Band is. Just two cats. Make me want to get up and dance. Magita, the record on Bongo Joe Records. All right, it's your opportunity to win a pair of tickets to go see Sergio Mendez Band at Jazz Alley here in Seattle on August 7th. It's an all-age event. Starts at 9:30. All you got to do is text Brazil 66 to 206-903-KXP. 206-903-5297 for your chance to win. Got some new Daka Braka. We'll start out here, though, with brand new Wow Wow Collective. Coming out with a new record this fall. Very excited about that.

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Oh, mighty groovy. At the top of the set, Wow Wow Collective putting out a new album in September. Title track there, Taranga. Coming out on Sahil Sounds. My name is Hans. Happy to be here with you this evening on Wopop, having a fun time. Got some groovy sounds coming up from Kutiman. Oh, and congratulations to Tiffany in LeConnor, Adam in Green Lake. I'm going to be going to see the Sergio Mendez band playing jazz, Ellie. Congrats, y'all. Thanks, all y'all, for being there. Keep it locked. Listener powered KXP. I'll be hanging out with you here till 10 o'clock. Atticus in to keep company at 10 o'clock. Abby in for the overnight. So much great music on the way. Just keep it on. Here's new sounds from the Indonesian group Ali collaborating with Sharif Megerban. Loving this one. Check it out.

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Only needed to stop knocking. 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
2: 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Latest from Kutiman and Dekel is Hope. That was Clear Mind. Rodolfo Achuron from a really cool new compilation, Danza Secreta, Lost and Hidden Grooves from Argentina, 1970 through 1980. Good folks at BBE put that out earlier this year, a tune there called Palabra. Gabor Szabo from Bacchanal from 68, Three Kingfishers. I recognize that. It's a Donovan tune. Ali Sharf Megabran collaborating for a great new record on Habibi Funk. Tirkat at the name at the top of the set. My name is Hans. It's my pleasure to be hanging out with you here this evening. Got something from that super new collab between Mexican Institute of Sound and Meridian Brothers. Let's check out something from the latest release from Marco Benevento. It's a groovy release on Big Crown Records. Got some great guest stars on it, including Marianne Mirage on this tune here. It's called Turndo. Keep it locked. Listener Power KXP.

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1: Rap is everything we have known. That is the beginning of everything. It says khala reverb nation has put with that. Ubaid us khala, bos us khala, gazan far us khala.
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2: 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Thanks, everyone who powers the station where music matters. My name is Hans. It's my pleasure to be sitting in this evening, having a great time grooving out with you. BCUC. Bantu, Continua, Uhuru, Consciousness. Record is The Road Is Never Easy. Just dropped earlier this year on Out There Records. Maguala, the name of that tune. Bleed Ink, Amer. Kafali Kweshi, Flowers Don't Bloom on Clouds. Oh, what a lovely tune from Mina from 1966. Telefondo. Neil McCorney. A new Morricone tune. And Marco Benevento at the top of the set, getting help from Marianne Mirage. A tune called Turando. Do yourself a favor, check out that record out now on Big Crown Records. My name is Hans. Be here with you till 10 o'clock. Atticus can be coming in. Always brings a great mix. And Abby for the overnight. No reason to turn off the radio. Pick it up a little bit in this set. Got some Witch on the way. Some Mitchum Yakub. And finally get to this one here. I'm loving this Radio Tovar collaboration between Mexican Institute of Sound and Meridian Brothers. This one's Cumbia Fantasia. Listener powered KEXP.

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Got tuned into Woke Pop. My name is Hans. It has been my pleasure to hang out with you. From Flow Motion from 76, that's I Want More, which off my boots. From Lazy Bones from 75, new single from Psych featuring Zaya Tbilisi. Ria, We Must Resist. Mitch Miyakub with Profecia from the latest one, A Way In. And Cumbia Fantasia. Love that new record. Radio Tovar from Mexican Institute of Sound. Meridian Brothers collaborating together. Stay tuned. Atticus in at 10. I'll leave you with a few last group of things. Here is something from a Belgian group from 89 called Technocrats. Check it out.

It's music from Jamila Woods featuring Saba. That one is Practice from Water Made Us, going back to 2023. I was talking with a friend earlier today about Allen Iverson, AI, and that press conference. We're talking about practice, not a game. We're talking about practice. And just reminded us that the kids nowadays, when they hear the words AI, they don't think about Allen Iverson anymore. And that's just a bummer. Gagliucci's right before that, featuring Tyler, the Creator, and Bootsy Collins. That is After the Storm from Isolation, going back to 2018. King Gizzard and the Lizard Wizard, Red Smoke from Omnium Gatherum. They have their Field of Visions festival coming up next weekend. Not this weekend, but next weekend. And they'll be doing a few shows in New York as well. Be doing three long shows at Forest Hills and then doing a rave set a few days after that. Starting the show off with some Orion's Belt. That is After the Smoke Clears from the Chris Holm record. That one is out of Norway, and it is very smoky right now in Seattle. It's going to continue to get smokier for the next couple of days. We'll see what happens. It's hot and smoky, just kind of a terrible combination. Hans and I were actually just chatting about that, where if you have AC, you're just kind of blowing the hot smoke, you're blowing cold smoky air into your apartment at that point. It's just kind of a lose-lose situation there. Hans filling in for Will Pop tonight. You check out everything that he played right before me, including an artist. It's on the playlist. It's in Farsi, so I can't read it, but you can go check it out, kexp.org, or on our mobile app. My name is Atticus, your host and DJ, every Tuesday night, 10 p.m. to 1 a.m. This is listener-powered KEXP, 90.3 FM in Seattle, 92.7 FM in the Bay Area. 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I'm going to play a little bit more jazz here. Started off with some Penny Goodwin. This is Slow Hot Wind. It's KEXP.

Ladies and gentlemen, we just landed in Geneva. Yeah, that's in Switzerland. We're on the yacht.

0: bada, sun, sun, sun. 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Yeah.
1: You see these excursions right here?

just over here admiring the view of the mountains from the lake.

It's music from Sophie Royer. That one came out last summer, August of 2025. Boy Harsher right before that, Heartbeat from Get Mean. That new record is out on September 18th. Very excited for that one. Tyler, the Creator, going back to 2021 with Hot Wind Blows from Call Me If You Get Lost. That one because it's hot out, smoky out. It's blowing the smoke into Seattle. Also featuring Wheezy, Lil Wayne, because you're going to be Wheezy after breathing in all this smoke this week. All right, Penny Goodwin. That was the song sampled in Hot Wind Blows at a Slow Hot Wind. It's all here on KEXP. 90.3 FM in Seattle, 92.7 FM in the Bay Area. 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Once again, my name is Atticus, here until 1 a.m. Getting lots of great emails and texts. I was out last week, so a lot of people catching up after being out of town last week. And you know, it's hot here right now, or maybe not right now, but it's going to get hot here this week in Seattle. And it was even hotter in New Orleans. It was 95 degrees pretty much every day, and didn't get below 80, I don't think, even during the nighttime. So it was a very fun week, but a very, very hot time to be in New Orleans. But if you have any requests, send them my way, dj@kexp.org, or you can text in 206-903-5397. Maybe just say hi, what's been going on, how you're dealing with the smoke, all of that stuff. All right, let's get back into it here. I got a birthday request. This one's going out to Kima. Wanted to hear something ice cream related. And there's so many different choices, but I haven't heard this one for a while, so we're going to go with some Blur. Some Ice Cream Man.

0: And as it cooks, we add the last few things. 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

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Richard Pryor with the fire, now they getting me hot. 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

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You better groove that.

Music out of New Orleans. That is Twisted Teens with Hand Me a Cigarette from Florida Water Blues, their second release of the year. That one came out earlier, last month. It's October now. That's crazy. Julia Jackman right before that, featuring The Maze, I Wish from The Gem. That one is out next month, September 25th. Going back to late last year, Prune with the title track to System. Avery Laird in there, Lucky is the name of that song. That one came out last week. Vince Staples, the album is called Crybaby, came out a couple of months ago. That one is called TV Guide. Embler with Ice Cream Man from The Magic Whip, going back to 2015. My name is Atticus, your host and DJ every Tuesday night, 10 p.m. to 1 a.m. There is one single fruit fly that is flying around this booth right now, and it just keeps landing on the mic and on my face. And just everything I'm trying to do is where it's trying to go. Haven't caught it yet. Just wanted to give you an update here on what's happening here in the booth. But thanks for joining us. It's on the mic right now. If you want to reach out, you can do so, DJ at kexp.org, or you can text me 206-903-5397. Big shout out to all the donors out there for making KEXP possible. Looks like the Benson Boone concert just got out. Benson Boone was playing right next door at Climate Pledge Arena. Local town hero, I guess. He's from Monroe, so close enough. But that show's getting out. Lots of people walking by the KEXP studios right now. If you're one of those, thanks for tuning in. Thanks for tuning in after the Benson Boone show. All right. We're going to get back to some music here. This is a request got in that says, hey, Atticus, just watch. Thanks for tuning in after the Benson Boone show. All right. We're going to get back to some music here. This is a request got in that says, hey, Atticus, just

new music from Suki Waterhouse. Weirdo from Loveland, that one came out early last month. Suki Waterhouse is going to be playing in Seattle at the Woodland Park Zoo this coming Thursday in just a couple of days. Hopefully playing at the Woodland Park Zoo. It is an outdoor show and it is going to be very hot and very smoky. So we'll see what happens with that. But hopefully you get to see her. That's going to be a sold out show. Or it is a sold out show, I should say. Angela Autumn right before that. Heavy Tobacco from Believer. That new record is out next month on September 11th. Sarah Cahoon in there. Not How I Hoped. The new record is out at the end of the month. It's called I've Missed You All These Years. It's also Sarah Cahoon's birthday for another 45 minutes or so. So happy birthday to Sarah Cahoon. Man, Woman, Chainsaw in there. Nosedive from Cannonball. I've been pretty obsessed with that song over the last couple of weeks. I believe that record comes out this Friday. Joy Division by request at the top of the set. That is Dead Souls from Still. Technically, it's a single, but I grabbed it off the Still compilation. That one's going out to Ben, who just watched the movie Control, and I highly recommend everybody to watch that movie if you like Joy Division. My name is Atticus, your host and DJ every Tuesday night, 10 p.m. to 1 a.m. And this is KEXP, where the music matters, 90.3 FM in Seattle, 92.7 FM in the Bay Area. 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It's a day of activities, performances, and special surprises for campers of all ages. 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Once again, Camp KEXP this Friday, August 7th from 10 a.m. to 4 p.m. Pacific, right here at KEXP in the courtyard at Seattle Center. All right, let's get back into some music. This one is going out to Davey, and it's Davey's birthday today, so I'm going to play a little Baxter Dury.

It's brand new music from Fat Dog. That one is called S Love, a word that I cannot pronounce on air. They love having song titles that we cannot say on air. That's from their upcoming record, Cancel Me, I'm Tired. That one is out on October 2nd. Get Down Services in there. That track is called The Radiator. Kneecap featuring Grian Chatton, who you may know from Fontaine's DC. That is Better Way to Live from Fine Art going back to 2024. They put out another really great album earlier this year. And Baxter Dury, Cocaine Man from Floor Show. That one going out to Davey. Really a lot of that set going out to Davey. A lot of his favorite artists. Tunes in every single week. My name is Atticus, host and DJ every Tuesday night, 10 p.m. to 1 a.m., which means we're halfway through the show. And then Abby's going to be coming in with the overnight from 1 a.m. to 5 a.m. Make sure you stay tuned for that. If you want to get a hold of me, you can do so at dj@kexp.org. You can also text me 206-903-5397. I was out of town last week. It's very nice to be back, even if it's smoky and hot right now. It is still great to be back home, sleeping in my own bed, hanging out with my cat. But I did miss a couple of shows while I was out of town, including Black Moss Super Rainbow. And they're always super fun to watch, so I figured I'd get a song into the mix here. This one is called Windshield Smasher.

Brand new music from Johanna Samuels, featuring Tyler Ballgame. That was called Circles from Sorry Kid. That record is out next Friday, August 14th. Merce Lemon with Backyard Lover from Watch Me Drive Them Dogs Wild. Packaging from their self-titled release. That is In Your Pocket. And Black Moss Super Rainbow, Windshield Smasher from Cobra Juicy. Right here on KEXP, 90.3 FM in Seattle, 92.7 FM in the Bay Area. 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Big shout out to all the donors out there for making KEXP possible, whether it's real DJs 24/7. I was referencing AI earlier, Allen Iverson, not artificial intelligence, and we don't use any of that here at KEXP. I mean, I'd welcome Allen Iverson to come to the station. That would be very fun. But we do not use artificial intelligence or any computer programming during any of our shows. It's all real time, real people all throughout the day. That's all made possible by you, the donors. So thank you so much to everybody out there. All right, let's get right back into it. I played a couple of Pittsburgh artists throughout that set, just kind of on accident, and I realized this is also a Pittsburgh artist. So here we go. It's Feeble Little Horse with Dior.

music from Alan Toussaint. Last Train from Southern Nights. It's just in New Orleans last week, and I highly recommend taking an Uber in New Orleans, because there's just some characters out there. I've been in some of the craziest Ubers I've ever been in when I've been in New Orleans, and one of them this past week said that he was a cousin of Alan Toussaint. He used to hang out in the studio with him all the time, and he was younger than Alan, so he would like come in and like clean up the studio for him and stuff like that. It's just the connections. The connections there are crazy. It's a very fun time. Very weird, fun city. Built to Spill right before that, Carry the Zero from Keep It Like a Secret. I play a lot of Built to Spill on this show, and I can't remember the last time I actually played Carry the Zero, so I wanted to fit that into the mix tonight. Built to Spill is going to be opening for Courtney Barnett at the Woodland Park Zoo in just a couple of weeks, actually 2 weeks from today, August 18th. Feeble Little Horse at the top of the set, that is Dior from Bitknot. That one came out back in May. It's right here in KEXP, 90.3 FM in Seattle, 92.7 FM in the Bay Area, and all across the world, kexp.org. Once again, my name is Atticus. We have an hour left together. I'm here every Tuesday night, 10 p.m. to Wednesday morning, 1 a.m. It is officially Wednesday, October 5th, just past midnight here on the West Coast. As always, if you have some requests, send them my way, dj@kexp.org. You can also text me, 206-903-5397. We're going to get to some Baby Rose here in just a second, but starting it off with some Moondoggies. This is a new one called Leave It All Behind.

Tomorrow Never Knows from the Beatles, from their album Revolver, celebrating its 60th anniversary today. Bad Bad Not Good in There featuring Charlotte Day Wilson, that is In Your Eyes from the 4 release. Baby Rose, Is This Love from Yearnalism. Happy birthday to Baby Rose. At least that's what my records show. And the Moondoggies back with new music, that is Leave It All Behind from the new album coming out on October 26th. My name is Atticus, your DJ and host, every Tuesday night, 10 p.m. to 1 a.m. This is KEXP, 90.3 FM in Seattle, 92.7 FM in the Bay Area. 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Once again, Camp KEXP this Friday, August 7th, 10 a.m. to 4 p.m. That's happening right here at KEXP in the courtyard at Seattle Center. All right, let's get right back into it with new music from Greg Freeman. This one's called Endu.

It's new-ish music from The Acid. I say new-ish. It came out a couple of years ago, but it still feels pretty new to me. That one is called Breed. New music from Blind Redhead right before that. Blood Spilled is the name of that song. Fontaine's DC, kind of remixing their Starburster song with In Heaven, Lady in the Radiator song from Eraserhead. That's from the deluxe edition of Romance. Deer Hunter right before that. That was Helicopter from Halcyon Digest. Greg Freeman at the top of the set. Brand new song, Indu, from All Set the Bone. That one is coming out on October 2nd. My name is Atticus. I'm your host and DJ every Tuesday night, 10 p.m. to 1 a.m. Abby just walked in the building. She's in the other booth right now getting ready for her show. That'll be taking place in about 15 minutes or so. She's going to take you through the overnight from 1 a.m. to 5 a.m. Big shout out to Abby, who filled in for me last week. I was out in New Orleans for some work last week, and Abby stepped into this show, and I got lots of love for her from everybody out there in the emails and texts, people writing in that they're stoked that I'm back, but very excited that Abby got to fill in last week and they got to catch Abby. And she always puts on a great show. So make sure that you get to catch that show 1 a.m. to 5 a.m. throughout the overnight. All right, I'm going to play a couple more songs. I'm going to hop back on the mic one last time and say goodbye in about 10 minutes or so. So I'll leave you. I'm going to play this one and I'll come back on the mic. That's what I'm going to do. Here it is, new from Black Bananas. This one's called Turkey Burgers.

It's music from U.S. Girls, Velvet for Sale from In a Poem Unlimited, going back to 2018. Black Banana's back with new music, first new music in quite some time. That one is called Turkey Burgers. I just love a band called Black Banana's coming out with a song called Turkey Burgers. That's from Bad Bunch. The new record is out next month on September 4th. My name is Atticus. I'm your host and DJ every Tuesday night into Wednesday morning, 10 p.m. to 1 a.m., which means that I'm going to pass it on over to Abby in just about 7 minutes or so. So make sure you stay tuned for that. Always a great time. Abby and I are double co-workers. We work our day jobs together, and we go back-to-back here at KEXP, so it's always nice to get to catch up with her and talk about work. Both works, really. Don't forget about Camp KEXP. That's happening this Friday, August 7th. It's a day of activities, performances, and special surprises for campers of all ages. Catch sets from youth artists, meet DJs and alumni of KEXP's 90.1 Teen program. 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Once again, Camp KEXP this Friday, August 7th, 10 a.m. to 4 p.m. That's happening in the KEXP courtyard at Seattle Center. We also have the KEXP barbecue happening in just a couple of weeks. I hope you got your tickets to that because it is sold out, but that is going to be a ton of fun. So many great artists are playing that. I'll also be filling in for Troy Nelson that day from 3 p.m. to 6 p.m. So if you come by to that, you'll be able to wave to me from the other side of the window. I think I'll be inside the booth, I think. I actually don't know where I'll be set up, but just a heads up on that, that I will be around, and that should be a very, very fun time. I want to thank everybody for writing in throughout this show. I got so many great emails and texts. I was out last week, so a lot of people catching up who missed the show last week. I got so many great requests. I tried to work in as many of those as I possibly could, but thank you for all the kind words on the email and the text chain. I hope everybody stays safe out there. I know it's very smoky here in Seattle right now. Actually, all across Washington and Oregon, the Pacific Northwest is all very smoky. Stay safe out there for everybody in Eastern Washington who's been caught by the fires in Spokane. And it's going to be hot and smoky in Western Washington. So just stay safe out there. Stay inside. Try and stay cool as well. All right, I'm going to leave you with this last song. This one is coming from Twen from their KEXP session. Got posted onto YouTube just about a month ago. It's fantastic. I love them and I love this song. Here's Godlike. It's KEXP. I'll see you next week.

accidental double dip with Deer Hunter Helicopter because Atticus and I are on the same wavelength. Double coworkers, and we double dip, I guess. Deer Hunter with Helicopter from House and Digest here on KEXP 90.3 FM, 92.7 in the Bay, and all around the world. Waking on a Pretty Days. It's Kurt Vile topping it all off. That Black Bananas track that Atticus played reminded me that I saw Black Bananas open for Kurt Vile like way back, like 13 years ago at the 400 Bar in Minneapolis before it closed. And it was magical. And that venue was so magical because it was like a room that could only fit like maybe less than 100 people, and they would like, you know, debut bands like The National, and only 10 people would be there, but then everyone would be like, yeah, I saw them there, and it's like, no, dude, there's only 10 people there. You really weren't there, but, you know, maybe you can resonate with that, but it was a really cool venue. I loved it, and I'm going to love sharing new stuff with you guys. Get Down Services. We got some Georgia Smith, some Leon Bridges, and also so much goodness to get into in the weirdest hours of the night. And if you want to give a little request, say hello. DJ at KEXP.org or text carefully at 206-903-5397. And I'm going to share a new tune from Slowpulp for you called Better Man. It's KEXP.

Sean Coody and Egypt 80 are back with Jamaican reggae legend Kabaka Pyramid collaborating together on a track called Problems, bridging the gap between Afrobeat and reggae. Oh, it's really cool. Following up their recent track with Tom Morello. Really loving these single drops. Also, Hawkwind, Peter in the UK, loving that track. Had the pleasure of seeing them live. That's so awesome, Peter. That'd be sick to see Hawkwind live. That's their track, Levitation. And Jail with out of Milwaukee, Wisconsin, with Waste a Lot of Things from their 2012 release, Traps, a little psych pop three-piece. And also we kick things off with Slow Pulp. They're out of Madison, Wisconsin, and they just released their new album, Melody, which, no, they haven't. JK, I'm just jumping forward in time. They're going to be dropping it on September 18th. And they're on tour this fall, playing the Showbox in Seattle on October 24th and then October 27th at the Fillmore in San Francisco. It's all coming for your eardrums here on KEXP, where the music matters at KEXP.org. My name is Abby. Hello there. Glad to be here with you in the weirdest hours of the universe. I'm with you till 5 a.m. Pacific time. And it's good to hear from you. Shout out to Jorian, joining from the Netherlands. Just discovered us on YouTube, but today is the first time I'm listening to you live. I'm really enjoying it. Welcome to the KEXP fam. And thank you, everyone, for being here. And also, happy belated to Davey tuning in as well. And I got a nice little gentle new one from Chio and Tipa Tipo with No Me Fui on KEXP.

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The plan was to stick my toe in and check the temperature.

0: Close your eyes and lie down. 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

trio of legends in this song. 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My name is Abby, hanging with you till 5 a.m. Also, we had Steve Lacy in the mix with a title track, Oh Yeah? You can catch that track in the latest Spider-Man Brand New Day movie. Just saw that today. It's really good. Also, Tyler, the Creator with Sweet, I Thought You Wanted Me to Dance. And Tyler called this his first reggae song. And it also samples some pretty cool bossa nova in there as well. And Tipa Tipo's new single, No Me Fui, with Chio Pardo kicks us off with a bossa nova number about lovers out of sync. It's all here on KEXP, where the music matters. And also, you can join KEXP this Friday, August 7th, for Camp KEXP. It's a day of activities, performances, special surprises for campers of all ages. You can catch sets from youth artists, meet DJs and alumni of KEXP's 90.1 Teen program. You can learn how to make your own zine. It's about time. You should learn. You can even record a KEXP promo spot. There's going to be sing-alongs and much more. The best version of camp is Camp KEXP. And it's all ages. It's free with RSVP. You can sign up and find out more at kexp.org/camp. So Camp KEXP, be there this Friday, August 7th, here at the Seattle Center in our KEXP courtyard. It's taking place from 10 a.m. to 4 p.m. Pacific. So we'll hope to see you there. And as our summer dwindles, it's weird. I feel like summer didn't happen. I'm like, what? I didn't go outside that much. I guess I was too busy. Does anyone else feel that way? I don't know. Well, here to keep the summer vibes going, Portraits of Tracy, really loving this new track. And after going viral with her Beach House sampling rap writer, The Party, it was racking up millions of streams. And she's now following up with an EP that's called Q, From Where Do Our Primal Instincts Originate? Answer, MTV. And it's going to be out Friday, July 24th. So coming up. Oh, already came up. See, I don't have any sense of time in this weird wormhole that we live in on the overnight on KEXP. But Portraits of Tracy, it's out now. But I love this track, Caught in a Jam on KEXP.

Rabbits out of Portland, Oregon. They are a crew who love to muse in the dusty bins of 60s beat records and play an all-instrumental mix of surf, garage, psych, and soundtrack music from around the world. That's their track Mirage here on Listener Powered KEXP. Also Arctic Monkeys with 505 from their 2007 album Favorite Worst Nightmare. And that one also has a really fun organ sample by Ennio Morricone's Spaghetti Western, The Good, the Bad, and the Ugly. And also Portraits of Tracy with Caught in a Jam. It's a project of Tracy Amare, a 21-year-old self-taught producer and multi-instrumentalist from Baton Rouge, Louisiana. And this new EP from Where Do Our Primal Instincts Originate, MTV, it's part like Riot Girl Wreckage, part-time Scooby-Doo Chase soundtrack with just, that Farfisa organ. I love the organ in there. It's so good. It sent me down a wormhole of good organ tracks. Check it out. And also a fun reminder that it's Bandcamp Friday, this Friday. So you can, load up your cart to support the artists you love right now. It's a great way to directly support them because Bandcamp waives all of their fees, and it's really nice that they have continued this since COVID. So August 7th, it's Bandcamp Friday. Prepare your carts. I got some friendly Bandcamp links that I'm trying to keep on the playlist. 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Sound good? Delightful. And up next, we got some great local music from Cassie out of Spanaway, Washington. This is the first track off their self-titled release called Trigger on Listener Powered KEXP.

Downtown Boys with Serena from Public Luxury out now. And Refused, a little hardcore for you. Can I scream? Yeah, it's new noise from The Shape of Punk to come. The Blood Brothers with Set Fire to the Face on Fire from Young Machetes back in 2006. Seattle Legends, and also out of the Pacific Northwest, duo Cassie with Trigger from their self-titled EP that just dropped this past June. Find everything you want to know and more on the Real Time playlist. 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And thank you to everyone who supports the music that matters. 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And on the way, I got some new music from Sue George, local music from Doohickey Cubicle, and lots of goodness, maybe a request from you. DJ at KEXP.org. You can also text carefully at 206-903-5397. And if you don't have a request, just let me know where you're listening from. It's always fun to see how far this community stretches, you know. And on the way, I got Baby Rose, who's celebrating a birthday today. And I'm going to play from her new album called Journalism. This is Let Me Go on KEXP, where the music matters.

Sue George and Zap Mama teaming up for Far From the Sea from Sue George's new album, The Other Side. If you ever again to see this Brazilian legend live, please do so. I got to see him perform the songs from The Life Aquatic, the Wes Anderson movie, and it was magical. There were so many people dressed up, you know, with the red hats and stuff. I loved it. It was magical. Also as magical as the internet. Not the thing itself, but the band. The name wasn't supposed to stick. It was actually a joke with the group. And, you know, someone asked, where are you from? And they just said, from the internet. And it just became the band name. Love when a joke becomes a band name. That's their track, Come Together, from Hive Mind in 2018. And brand new tunes from Karine Lomax with Najee, her debut album, dropping on September 18th. That's called Offline. And Alicia Keys with Fallen from Songs in A Minor, her debut studio album back in 2001. And we kick things off with Baby Rose with Let Me Go from her new album, Journalism. And also sending a happy birthday to Baby Rose today. And she's currently on tour with Olivia Dean. And it's all here, where the music matters. It's KEXP. My name is Abby. I'm hanging out with you till 5 a.m. Pacific time. And if you're up and you can't sleep in Seattle, guess what? We have something fun for you. KEXP is going to be live at the Laser Dome with Eva Walker tonight. It's over at the Pacific Science Center presenting Live at the Laser Dome. It's our KEXP DJ in Residence series. And it takes place in three-month residencies. A different KEXP DJ will curate monthly playlists for a unique monthly musical laser experience, and we'll perform a live set accompanying the laser performance once a month. 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Pew, pew, pew. And on the way, I got the latest from Get Down Services, Lorraine and Sylvan Esso, and Ibibio Sound Machine with Concept of Love here on KEXP.

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That's Doohickey Cubicle with Good At It, the title track of their new self-produced album, exploring themes of introspection, connection, and resilience. And just saw them recently at Green Auto in Vancouver, and they were so much fun debuting all these new songs. Very fun, dancey, introspective dance all the time. I love it. Check them out. And David Byrne and St. Vincent with Who from 2012's Love This Giant. Wow, one of my favorite collaborative records. And we kick things off with a new one from London's own Bibio Sound Machine. Eno Williams switches back and forth between English and Bibio languages. In this track, Concept of Love, from the new album Chopping Mountain, which will drop on September 11th. And while you wait, you got to watch their amazing KEXP session that was performed live at Seattle's Triple Door back in 2024. I linked it on the playlist for you, but make sure to subscribe to our YouTube channel, where there's over 3 million others discovering amazing artists performing in our studio and around the world. And you can be a part of that. Subscribe. Don't miss out. We'll give you little notifications. And it's just a little joy. Little joy for your eyeballs and your ears. You're welcome. And on the way, I got some new ones from Leon Bridges. There's some new Boy Harsher. And, you know, just a lot of smokiness also in the Pacific Northwest. Doing my best to, you know, breathe whatever filtered air I can. I hope you are staying safe out there wherever you are in the world. Thanks for being here. And let's kick things off with a little bit of a fun throwback to Ann Peebles. This is I'm Gonna Tear Your Playhouse Down on KEXP, where the music matters.

Chan Pan began when Grace Dumdaw and twin brothers Lance and Matthew Tran decided to busk in Chinatown, New York City for fun. And look what they made. They made Auto Gratis, and that's the track called Los Angeles. And they're going to be performing September 10th at the Rickshaw in San Francisco and September 13th at Numos in Seattle. Also in that set, we got some LCD Sound System. You can travel up north and see them in Vancouver, BC, this Friday at the Arch Arena. And Spoon released They Want My Soul on this day in 2014, featuring New York Kiss. Love that track. You can watch their full session from 2017 when they performed here. It's on the playlist for you, kexp.org. And we got the Beatles, who released Revolver on this day in 1966, featuring probably my favorite Beatles track. I know, it's really hard to say. It's controversial sometimes for anyone to say, this is my favorite Beatles track, but it's Eleanor Rigby. I love the strings. It's awesome. And also Ann Peebles to kick us off at the top of that set. Here on 90.3 FM Seattle, 92.7 in the Bay, and all around the world. Coming at you via our KEXP mobile apps. Download them, carry them, keep us with you wherever you go. On the go. Yeah. Awesome. Now it's time to get down with Get Down Services. This is The Radiator.

remembering Ad Yog on his birthday, also known as MCA. Amazing rapper, bassist, filmmaker, activist, and founding member of the Beastie Boys. He also, fun fact, directed many of the band's music videos and did much of their promotional photography, often using a funny pseudonym. Find it on the Real Time playlist over at KEXP.org. Also, happy Mondays with 24-hour Party People and CSS with Let's Make Love and Listen to Death from Above from their incredible record, celebrating 20 years, Conce de Ser Sexy, and Get Down Services, kicking us all off with The Radiator. It's from their second album, Massive Champion, due out on August 14th, coming from Bristol. It's KEXP. My name is Abby, and we are here in the middle of the 3 a.m. hour on the Pacific Northwest. It gets weird and fun and dancey, and we'll have a good time. And you can follow me on all the social medias at A Certain Abby. But first, I'll start you off gently with Earth Eater from the new album Heavenly Body. If I'm the bottle, you're the message. This is the track Paradise Reigns on KEXP.

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Rami, who you may know from the XX and also went solo with just amazing, amazing record called Midair. This is She's On My Mind on Listener Powered, KEXP. Also, Hercules in Love Affair with Blind from their 2008 album, and CFCF out of Montreal reemerging with the Y2K Soaked Reverie, and love this new album, LUV. This is the track called Love Took Root, and new tunes from High featuring Economist, featuring the track called Ignition from her new long player coming out on October 9th called Digitize. And out of New York, we have Earth Eater with Paradise Rains from her latest release, Heavenly Body. If I'm the bottle, you're the message. 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Okay? You don't have to Shazam it later because you just marked your favorite, all of your favorite tracks on the KEXP app. Because I got you. It's Abby here for you, haunting you. And as I do, usually on Wednesdays from 1 a.m. to 5 a.m. Pacific time. And then also, lucky for you, if you are a day walker, on Sunday, I'll be sitting in for Kevin Cole from 3 to 6 p.m. So tune in then as well. And otherwise, you got a great day to look forward to with Early with Eva Walker at 5 a.m., the morning show with John at 7, and the midday show with Cheryl at 10 a.m., and so much more. And it looks like some ticket giveaways are in your future. Ooh. Yep, the weird voices are coming. So I'm going to stop now and deliver you some Death Cab for Cutie. They got a new album out called I Built You a Tower. They're currently touring around. And this is the first track off the record called Full of Stars.

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1: I loved you. For me, what we had was real, and it mattered to me.

Acid Arab with Yamahala on KEXP. Also, a great request for Psy for Aaliyah. That record rules. It's called Zero. And that track is Night Drive. Also, Orange Juice in the mix and Franz Ferdinand. A request for John, who just saw Franz Ferdinand in Albany. A Stand on the Horizon from Right Thoughts, Right Words, Right Action. And kick things off with local music from Death Cab for Cutie. That's the first track off of I Built You a Tower out now. And you can catch them playing Bumbershoot this September at the Seattle Center. Follow along over at kexp.org. My name is Abby. Thanks so much for hanging out with me. On the way, I got some Tierra Whack and also this one for remembering Pavinsky, who recently passed away. Amazing electronic producer and DJ. Here's Night Call featuring Love Fox.

clips. 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I'm like, throw my hood up for me. 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I'm the sugar, honey. 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

Cambodians, clean as a custodian, supreme power Babylonian. This is for the stragglers, drops of a stragglers. My cousin slide like abacus, need know when I die, he getting half of this. Inhale the lavender, established in my lavishness. I was raised with savages, so many packages. I want it in, but they won't. Lettuce, cabbages. You know the truth, but you can't even say it. I know the game, but I don't choose to play it. I did a lot so I could be your favorite. They know I'm hot, but they don't even say it. Say it.

Happy birthday, Dawn Richard. She began her career auditioning for MTV's Making the Band 3, which she formed Danity Kane, and then also pursued a solo career and has dropped so many good records, including Redemption, which you just heard, featuring the track The Louvre. Also, Tierra Whack with Earwax, the last track on Wax Museum, out now. And College featuring Electric Youth, a real hero from Drive, the original motion picture soundtrack, which also featured Kavinsky, and Love Fox with Night Call, remembering Kavinsky, the French producer and DJ who recently passed away in Paris due to a stroke. And he was so young, 50 years old, and just cool that track just defined that whole movie, and obsessed with it. And it's all here on KEXP. It's the middle of the night. Well, we're getting into the closer sunrise hours. It's 4:28 here in Seattle. And hope you're doing well wherever you are. Thanks so much for hanging out, for all your great requests, for checking in. And I got a few more tracks still to play with you. So, don't say goodbye yet. Here's the latest from Asal with Tolerance.

be down in a second.

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We got George Clanton in the mix with Slide from his album of the same name from 2018, sampling both Funky Drummer and The Shaman. And also out of San Francisco, we have Tricky FM with Sugar in My Drink. And out of Vancouver, BC, we have Asal with Tolerance from her new album, Kiss the Sun. It's all here in the craziest hours of Wednesday on the overnight with me, Abby, hanging with you for another 13 minutes. But then stick around. We got Eva Walker on early coming up at 5 a.m., which will be a delight as always. So I'm going to give you a couple tracks to cool you down with, including Bonobo. But otherwise, I'll see you Sunday. I'm sitting in for Kevin from 3 to 6 p.m. on KEXP. I'll see you then. Bye.

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You heard new music from Interpol in there with See Out Loud. It's their 8th album and their first in 4 years. It will be releasing this month, at the end of this month. And you can catch them live this month. We've got some dates in the real-time playlist, dates for San Francisco, Tacoma, and Oregon. Go check it out. And you heard Spiritualize to start off the show. That song, The Morning After, and that's also from their 8th studio album, titled And Nothing Hurts. KEXP interviewed Jason Pierce of Spiritualize about that album, that 2018 album, and you could go read more on that information in the real-time playlist. Thank you to Sina putting in information there for you, and thank you to DJ Miss Ashley, producer of Early. I'm Eva Walker. I'm your host every Monday through Friday, 5 a.m. to 7 a.m. And gosh darn it, I'm glad to be here with you. Let me know what you want to hear. 206-903-5397 is how you do that. 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Or you can email dj@kexp.org. And today is our favorite day. It's Wednesday. That means it's a Walker Wormhole Wednesday. So stick around for that. And tonight at the Laser Dome here in Seattle, I will be doing a live DJ set. And the theme happens to be Walker Wormhole Wednesday. So I hope to see you there tonight at 7:30. And well, stick around for a new Walker Wormhole Wednesday selection later on. We do that around like 6:30 or so. All right. Well, let's keep going. Here's some music from Moby. KEXP.

0: Music from Evax, When I'm Gone, off the latest release, Just Like Fire. And Doohickey Cubicle, fantastic band name, out of Vancouver, BC. You heard Bushy's Cooking and music from Moby before that with Morning Dove.
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0: 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And we hope to see your lovely faces out for that. Here's music from M83. This is Midnight City, KEXP.

0: Music from King Gizzard and the Lizard Wizard. Brand new music from them with Level 5 off of Alien Metal. And you heard some M83 in there. Who doesn't love that song? Midnight City, the name of that track.
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0: 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And shout out to all the amazing listeners tuned in. We got Izzy in Wisconsin. Hello, Izzy. Jerry in Surprise, Arizona. You know what? I just heard about that place. I know someone who has property there. And I was like, Surprise? And when he was inquiring about the place, and I'm sorry, I'm not sharing the story very well because it's 5:45 a.m. But he was like, yeah, I kept asking him like, hey, where is this property? And the person said, Surprise. It's Surprise. He's like, why is it a surprise? That's the name of the area. Anyway, it was way more hilarious when it was being told to me. I'm not doing it justice. Anyway, Ethan and Kenmore, Nick also tuned in, Peter and Jason listening from Florida. Thank you for your wonderful messages. Got a request for the breaks from Curtis Blow, so we'll try to fit that in. And we're going to go ahead and play some La Securite with Nana on KEXP. Walk Around on Wednesday coming up next hour.

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1: 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This is Early. I'm Eva Walker, your host, every Monday through Friday, 5 a.m. to 7 a.m. Thanks for tuning in, however you're tuned in. You just heard local band Parlor Greens. Well, Jimmy James is local, who plays in that band, but there are three members that are sort of kind of all over, actually. Tim Carman and Adam Scone. I got to host them in studio. You can still check out that performance. It is on the KEXP YouTube channel. We don't delete stuff when it's been a while. I mean, there's in studios that go far, far, far, far, far back, even to the old studio. So go watch as many in studios as you want. In honor of Walker Wormhole Wednesday, why not start with the KEXP YouTube channel? You heard Herb Alpert and the Tijuana Brass with Green Peppers off of Whipped Cream and Other Delights. Personally, my favorite album of all time. That's right. If someone said, what's your number one? That's it. That's the answer. And you heard new music from the Womack Sisters, If I Let You. And they're going to be live on KEXP next Monday, August 10th. At 3 p.m., it is free and open to the public. So get down here early. Mark your calendars for Monday, August 10th, 3 p.m. And you also heard Stevie Wonder with He's a Mr. Know-It-All and some Hall & Oates in there with I Can't Go For That. You also got some REM, Radio Free Europe, and that single released back in 1981. And music from Love Spells, Don't Touch. And Love Spells will be at Barboza in Seattle on October 9th. You can get more information about tickets. A link on the real-time playlist. You also heard DC band X-Hex before that with Don't Wanna Lose. And music from the Montreal group La Securité with Na Na off their newest release, Bingo. And that was a nice long set. And we're now going to jump into a nice long song, a request from Nick in Lake Geneva, who says, good morning, Eva and the Early crew. It's feeling like kind of a day. And I was hoping to hear The Breaks by Curtis Blow. Cheers from a quickly passing summer in Lake Geneva. Nick, I know exactly what you mean when you say it feels like kind of a day. Say less. And stick around, because coming up in 13 minutes is going to be your Walker Wormhole Wednesday selection for today. You won't want to miss it. Here's Curtis Blow.
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0: Music from Ibibio's Sound Machine, Return to Sender, off of their upcoming album, Chopping Mountain, out September 11th. You heard Sean Kuti and Egypt 80 featuring Kabaka Pyramid with Problems. And you also heard Curtis Blow and it's 7 minutes of gloriousness. The Breaks going out to Nick in Lake Geneva. Nick, I hope that's making your day much better.
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0: All right. I'm Eva Walker. This is Early, and it's Wednesday. When-

Oh, yes. We do this every Wednesday. And I bring you a selection of music I found going down what I like to call a YouTube wormhole. Boom. That's it. And before we start your Walker Wormhole Wednesday selection for today, I want to remind you that tonight at the Pacific Science Center at the Laser Dome, I will be doing a live DJ set as part of the KXP DJ in Residence series. And today's theme for the laser show will be songs featured on Walker Wormhole Wednesday. That's right. That's right. Laser WWW. So I hope to see you tonight, 7:30 at the Laser Dome in Pacific Science Center. 7:30. Put it in your calendar right now. Put an alarm on your phone. I'll see you down there. Okay. Today's Walker Wormhole Wednesday selection comes out of Japan. This is some Japanese post-punk goth, which you may remember I played some post-punk new wave goth from Japan a few weeks ago, but there's more. It's so good. And this is from a band called Sadie Sads. The name of the song is WSDG, and it's off of a 1985 release, Box with Little Doll. Here is your Walker Wormhole Wednesday selection for today. Enjoy KEXP, where the music matters.

0: record. Very, in a minute. Very nice, Rob. A sly declaration of new classic status slipped into a list of old safe ones. Very
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3: 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And you also heard new music titled Body Scanner. And your Walker Wormhole Wednesday selection for today, Sadie Sads with WSDG. Thank you to Sina helping out on the real-time playlist today. And the wonderful DJ Miss Ashley, producer of Early. I hope I see you tonight at the Laser Dome at 7:30 for a special Walker Wormhole Wednesday themed laser show. I'll see you tonight. I'm Eva Walker. Stick around for the morning show with John Richards, leaving you with Terror Cactus. Bye.

Well, we lost another good one. Yeah, I wake up some days, I think, hey, did anyone important die today? Anyone evil? Not that I wish death upon them. Just curious. Then every time, it's like a really good person. Not a really bad person. I don't understand how this all works, Owen. How's it all work? Tell me how life works, Owen, because I'm struggling with it some days. But, we're here to pay tribute to the great ones. And we just learned John Douglas passed away. The Trash Can Sinatras at the age of 63 years old. You heard Obscurity Knocks. Probably my favorite song from Trash Can Sinatra. It comes from the Cake album, which came out in 1990. Mike just wrote us, I wore out Trash Can Sinatra's Cake 4 times, twice on cassette, twice on CD. I fell asleep to the Trash Can Sinatras every night for years. I've seen them so many times, talked with the guys at the bar after, and memorized every lyric. This is a huge loss. Thanks for sharing more tunes this morning. Thank you, Mike, for sharing that story. You heard Ever the Optimist as well. That's brand new. I'm going to talk about that in a sec. And How Can I Apply from A Happy Pocket as well from the Trash Can Sinatras. And Ever the Optimist is brand new. They just released that Friday. So last night, yesterday I learned about John Douglas passing away. I was really sad about that. And then last night I was in my office working on my show, trying to figure out what we're going to do today, figuring out some Trash Can Sinatras. My son walks in and says, hey, Dad, hey, Trash Can Sinatras. I went, yeah, it's terrible. And he said, what do you mean? And I had to tell him he died, and he didn't know that. He was just coming in to say, man, I just love this new record that came out on Friday. My son is a huge Trash Can Sinatras fan, because I've raised him right, okay? I'm terrible in some areas, but he loves Trash Can Sinatras, so I did something right. Also, if you want to know anything about obscure 80s Japanese pop or fashion, he's your guy. he's your guy. He does. He was telling Kevin Cole stuff that Kevin didn't know. Once that's happening, you know you've entered a whole nother space-time continuum. Anyway, we talked about that, and he helped me pick out those songs this morning. So thanks, Harley. Appreciate you. And Trash Can Sinatras, you'll be hearing, I'm sure, more throughout the day. All right, it is the morning show. We are up and running on this Wednesday, the 5th day of August. I hope you're doing all right. I hope you're doing well. I hope you're hanging in there and facing the day. We'll face it together here with music, and we will face it with our album of the week. The Jesus and Mary Chain's Darklands. This is Deep, One Perfect Morning. You are not alone.

0: long set of music, finishing up with this excellent new Josely Paulette release, If I Let It Quiet. The Witness, the name of the song from the Salt Lake City Pop Project. Very, very good. Cocteau Twins right before that, Laura Lee, from the Treasure album. You heard new Night Tapes out of London. That was called Swim. Pictures of You from The Cure's Disintegration album. And our album of the week is Darklands from the Jesus and Mary Chain Deep. One Perfect Morning, the name of the song. Just a perfect record. We're going to get every song on throughout the mix. And we're already halfway through, and we're halfway through the week almost. All right. We'll be right back.
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0: 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Deep breath. All right, morning show here on KEXP. We got a few friends everywhere today. Kara in Boston, I want you to hang in there, friend. Tim in Napa and Shannon checking in from New Haven. Good to hear from all of you. You can reach out djkexp.org. You can use the text 206-903-5397. You're going to want to have that text number if you are going to be anywhere near Berkeley on August 25th. We're giving away tickets to see David Byrne at the Greek Theater in Berkeley August 25th. So our Bay Area listeners, stay tuned for a chance to see the legend and a good excuse to play him. We've been paying tribute to John Douglas, Trash Can Sinatra. We have the Jesus and Mary Chain album of the week. Revolver from the Beatles, 60 years old today. So we're going to be playing some songs from Revolver. And we're counting down to Friday for our Camp KEXP Day here in Seattle, where I'm broadcasting today, where the courtyard will be open and kids will be coming by throughout the day. We'll be setting that up on the morning show. It's not in the booth day, but we'll be Team Morning Show. We'll go up and join Team Midday Show for a... Then we'll form Voltron and then... Or the Destructicon, I'm not sure which, but we're going to hang out with the kids. And oh my God, I had the Destructicon. I had the Construct Bots. They were construction bots, Owen, okay? They were Transformers. And I had four of the five, but you couldn't make the giant robot without the fifth. I could never find that. You know, I'm going to die alone knowing I could never form the Destructicon. Do you understand the pain? I've never owned an AT-AT. Owen,
5: nerd!
0: The struggle of this nerd is real. Anyway, I don't know what I was talking about. Camp KEXP on Friday. It's going to be great. ADD, it's not for everybody. Okay, moving on. New music from Finn Lilly. This is called Thank You, Sorry.

0: KEXP with the Music Matters. I'm a big Grace Cummings fan. I love the last record. If you've ever seen her live, she was on the show, so I had the opportunity to see her, you know, in the performance space. And you know, when you see someone live, you already like them, and then, oh my God, that's her and her band. And Blood Horse is the new album. I'm so excited about this, this record. My God, the name of that song. Another great record from a guest we had on the show years ago. It was such a pleasure to interview Amy Mann and Ted Leo. Oh my God. You know what that interview, Owen? I've probably said this on the air before. It was, hi, Ted Leo, Amy Mann, welcome to the show. And that's all I had to do. Those two were so funny, so charming, so great. They put that record together. They put out, and they're amazing together, but her record, one of my favorites. We should do that as an album of the week. Bachelor number two. That is a great record. Red Vines, the song you heard. And Finn Lilly in there as well with Thank You, Sorry, here on The Morning Show. Be right back.
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0: Okay, morning show. Hey, Owen.
4: Hey!
0: All right, I'm nerding out. Got a lot of great and very funny messages from people today about my talk of Destructicons. I don't know. That's the beauty of ADD. You just don't know what subject's going to come. Squirrel! Toby wrote in, my son Ben and I are on a cross-country road trip. Great sets this morning. What is your go-to snack on a road trip? Oh, go-to snack on a road trip. I don't know. What?
4: Cigarettes.
0: Yeah, I would go, yeah, black coffee from a rest stop and a pack of smokes. Like, I think that, yeah, absolutely. Oh, and some gummy bears. That's pretty good. Yeah. I like a good pistachio. Yeah, the honey nut, like, or the roasted pistachios. Delicious. Big fan of the cashews. I'm a big, I'd go with that. Also, I only had 3/5 of the Voltron Lions. Couldn't stand up, always fell over. Had one leg and one arm, and the Black Lion Toby in New York. Toby in New York and the Black Lion. Toby in New York. Yeah, same with the same with mine. I only had a few. And then Greg wrote in, you're not that much of a nerd, John. If you were, you would know that when the Constructicons join together, the giant robot is the Devastator. The sad thing is I didn't know that and didn't want to. The Destructicons are the actual robots. He said, I didn't have to look that up, so I'm not sure what that says about me. Greg, I'm with you. I had forgotten Devastator was a name, so you're a bigger nerd than me. And then the last one I read. Andrew and Kat wrote, I was blessed to have the full metal Voltron Lions, but I also never had the AT-AT or any of the combination Transformers, just two of the Dinobots. Oh, yeah, I had a Dinobot, too. I had Grimlock, who was the Tyrannosaurus Rex. I also had Slug, who was the fire-breathing warrior, and then Swoop, of course, the air specialist. I did have Sludge. He turned into a Brontosaurus, and I'm pretty sure I'd Snarl. He was a desert warrior, turned into a Stegosaurus. I kind of remember that. Then he wrote, but the Holy Grail was G.I. Joe's USS flag. Uh-huh. Yep. That he is correct. I am 47 years old. I finally have a house of my own. I could have a dedicated room and naval base. Can you even imagine? Dude, what I would do, I would have the U.S. My friend John Taylor had that, by the way. He had that and the Millennium Falcon. I hated that, dude. I'd go hang out with him just to hang out with it. I would have the USS flag. I would have the Millennium Falcon. I'd have it. I'd add an AT-AT. I would have all of it. I had the Ewok Village. That was the best I could do. It's pretty weak. I know, it's weak sauce. Ewok Village. Where were we?

0: the music matter. LCD Sound System off This Is Happening. That's All I Want. Russian Blue, The Pride of Bremerton. With Patience off a Modern Analog, one of my favorite albums of the year. They have new music being released this year as well. More new music, so good for them. Queens of the Stone Age had one of the better sessions we've ever seen or heard at KEXP. That's saying a lot. Easy Street, the name of the song, and the video is awesome too. So we have links to both the new video and to their session that they had here at KEXP. Again, it is something. The dude had like a giant cleaver in the room. Josh, and he actually threw it to the ground. I can't think of many artists where we wouldn't be like, hey, dude, could you not throw a giant like knife into the floor of our booth or our performance space? But for him, it was like, yeah, good job. That was a fine job. We were worried he was going to use the cleaver to cut the lighting in the booth because he was wrapping the... Did you see the video? You got to watch this one. He was wrapping the lights around his neck. Strange days, man. Right before that, the Beatles' Eleanor Rigby Revolver was released on this day in 1966, so we'll be playing that throughout the show. We'll be right back.
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0: All right, morning show here on KXP. I'm trying to move on from the toys, but man, the messages are so good. We had two different Ryans write in. This one from the 206 said, I had the Ewok Village and a Tauntaun. I had both of those too. God, I love that Tauntaun. You could put him right in there, in the Tauntaun. Tauntaun. And then it would attack the Ewok village. Oh, so good. But I also wanted an X-Wing fighter, true. I found one at Goodwill Bins recently after my teenage son drugged me there. Holding it in my hands, as broken as the X-Wing was, brought me so much joy. And I didn't buy it since it was so messed up and I still regret it. Man, I'm with you. And then I heard from Laura in Tulsa said, my brother started a GoFundMe account so that he could get enough money to buy a Castle Grayskull still in the box. GoFundMe. He has it up in his house as he's a grown man. But every time I go there, all of the characters are in different positions. Yes. And then finally, my dear friend Ryan in Oklahoma City wrote me. He said, I had the USS flag. I did not know this about my friend Ryan. I hate you, man. I had the USS flag. We kept it in the basement for years. The flag always had a battery acidish smell and waxy feel to it. Years. This was the early 80s. 5 years ago. 5 years ago, I'm drinking with my cousin, who also now lives in Oklahoma, our next door neighbors, in Federal Way, when I had the USS flag. And he said, Ryan, I got to tell you something. When we were kids and you had that G.I. Joe aircraft carrier, I used to come over and pee on it, like weekly. I was just jealous, I guess.

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People want to stay too close. I don't really care what's sold or care who votes. Ain't no nonsense in my table of contents. Whatever necessary on my itinerary.

0: where the music matters. Little Texas mini set within a set here in the morning show. We've been dealing with a little, dealing with the government in my home. A lot of us are, but we're dealing with some taxes, dealing with some student loan stuff. And I understand, though. I understand why they need that money. Look, I heard we are dangerously low on missiles. And so I understand why they need my money. Some people are saying, I'm not saying this. I have heard this. This is what just some people are saying. They're saying the government's kind of a corrupt organization, taking the money from anyone who's not a billionaire to then profit on our taxes. I'm not saying that, Owen. I have heard people talk about that. I don't know. I don't have an opinion on it. Getting Killed is the album. Tax is a song. Revolver came out on this day 60 years ago. And Taxman, that is a George Harrison song. And man, well, you know your band's good when George Harrison is trying to convince everybody that he's got some songs he'd like on the album. And that's one of his first songs that he actually got on a record. My God, man. Just an embarrassment of riches there. I hope that movie's good. The Beatles movie they're making. Hope that's a good one. Have you seen that? The casting looks pretty good. I don't know. Looking forward to it. Beastie Boys, Sure Shot off Ill Communication. Adam Yauch's birthday today. The one of my heroes. And he passed away back in 2012. Sure Shot, the name of that. New music from Homeboy Sandman and Jack Splash. The name of the track. And the new Vince Staples, one of the best albums of the year, in my humble opinion. Cry Baby, the name of it. Go Go Gorilla, the name of the track. All right, I'm John. This is the morning show. We're going to be right back. We have a new Imperial song today, Imperial teen song to debut. Or Imperial song. Join us on Friday, August 7th for Camp KEXP. 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
1: I'm not saying unicorns are real. I just hear people tell, I've heard talk about them being real.
0: All right, we are here on the morning show. So good to be with you here on this ADD Wednesday. We appreciate you being a part of whatever. Here's the problem, Owen. I'm four cups of coffee in, not a lot of sleep, and feeling a little extra challenged today. So we're doing our best to stay focused. Or not. All right, we have a brand new song. Owen, we have a new Imperial teen song. Is that correct?
2: Yes.
0: And it is good. Is that also correct?
2: I agree.
0: And is it their seventh studio album that's going to be out on October 9th?
2: No question.
0: Okay, then this is a new one called Overdrive.

0: Friday, kids in the Northwest will be visiting here for camp. KEXP will be out in the courtyard. We've done Kids in the Booth for years. It gets very crowded in here. So we've opened up the entire courtyard on Friday in Seattle. If you're going to be anywhere near Seattle Center on Friday, from 10 a.m. to, what is it, like 4? I think something like that. We're going to be doing Camp KEXP, and we're going to have the midday afternoon shows live out there. I'll be joining the midday show. It's going to be a lot of fun for kids in America. Santa Gold with the Keepers mixed in with this brand new song. I really, really like this new one. I want to get her name right. It's, what did we decide it was? Tiles. Tiles with Pretty Please. Allie Tiles is her name, an LA-based DJ, music producer, model and fashion designer, and amazing artist. Come to Mommy, the name of the new record. Pretty Please, the song, and the debut of Imperial Teen. So good. All Over You, coming out in October, and Overdrive, the name of that track.
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0: All right, morning show here on KEXP. Thank you for being a part of it. Hopefully you're an amplifier out there supporting what you listen to in this community. And shout outs to our friends everywhere. Sally in Massachusetts, Elena in San Francisco, Greg in Ottawa, Ian on a road trip from Seattle to New Orleans, Doug in Maryland, thank you for the great note, Dan in Minnesota, Joey in Seattle, Chris in Seattle, Damien on Crown Hill, Ryan in San Diego, C is in Waco, Texas, Caleb in Bellingham, Carly in Renton, Allison in Poulsbo, Chris in Portland, Tasha in San Francisco. Our man Adam is hanging out in the gathering space. Hey, buddy, great to have you here. Ken in Woodinville, Lilith in Seattle, and Allie listening from the U District. Asking for some Dylan this morning. Great idea. And a shout out to everybody, all of our friends and family and people we do not even know or will may never meet who are dealing with so much over on the other side of the state, especially over in Spokane, thinking about all of you. We've heard from a few of you today, so thank you. All right, back to it. This is a Wednesday song, but this one actually has it in the title. This is brand new from Soft Loft. It's called Wednesdays.

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Long set of music. Finishing up with David Byrne and Brian Eno from Everything That Happens Will Happen Today. Strange Overtones, the name of the song. Angelique Kidjo with a cover of a David Byrne and Talking Heads song, Born Under Punches, from her Remain in Light covers album. Amazing stuff from Angelique Kidjo. Born Under Punches again, the song. You heard brand new music from Latroit House Ensemble featuring the Soweto Gospel Choir with a cover of Sade's Pearls. That is brand new and just stunning. The Go Team got requested. Thank you for that. Been a minute, Lilith, since we played the Go Team. And Getting Back Up, the name of that, from a Semicircle album. And Soft Loft with Wednesdays off the Throw a Dice release from a Zurich-based quintet. And that was everything here on The Morning Show. Speaking of David Byrne and the Talking Heads, we would like to send you and a friend to see David Byrne at the Greek Theater if you are in California, in Berkeley, on August 25th. Make sure you, I know it's confusing because we broadcast so many places now, but if you're going to be in Berkeley at the Greek Theater on August 25th, what you have to do, you have to text us, the first three people, Owen, tell us where David Byrne was born. Do you know? Country. You don't have to go city, go country. First three people at 206-903-5397 to see David Byrne at the Greek Theater. 206-903-5397.

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1: Doug Hughley, Mr. Deegan's class.
2: Doug,
1: what is up, you old goat? How you doing, man?
2: Good.
1: I haven't seen you in a long time. You know how much homework I missed because of you? I loved your radio show. That was the best. Thanks, man. You know what? We're throwing down tonight over in Aloha Street. Yeah, we got two bands. It's going to be insane. Would you get up and do a little Wheels of Steel?
2: No.
1: Are you sure?
2: Yeah.
1: You're the only man I know who can mix up Elvis Costello and Public Enemy. What's so funny about peace, peace, peace, love and under? Peace, peace, peace, death row. What does a brother understand? Peace, peace. Peace, understand, peace, peace. You're the best, man. You are the king. You are the king. You gotta be there, man. You must be there.
3: John in the morning.
1: Of course you may be busy. That's

0: Snorri came through.
1: KEXP with the Music Matters, man. He'd be a terrible roommate. That's the Radiator from Get Down Services here on the morning show. Finishing up a long set of music. A very happy birthday to the late, great Adam Yauch. Root Down from Ill Communication. Mixed in with Public Enemy, Lost at Birth. Tomorrow Never Knows from the Beatles' Revolver album. Mixed in with that. That came out 60 years ago today. We've been celebrating it all morning. Primal Scream with Rise. Their album Evil Heat came out on this day, 2002. Our album of the week, The Jesus and Mary Chain, April Skies, the song Darklands, that album of the week, and Talking Heads, Sax and Violins, and congratulations to all of our winners. Going to see David Byrne in Berkeley, who identified Scotland as the place he was born. Then he moved to Canada, then he moved to Maryland, then he ended up in New York. The end.
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4: What do you want?
1: That's fair. Owen, if you show up to work tomorrow, I'm really proud of you. Want to know why? I would have given up on me today. I've been annoying you all morning.
4: No, you
1: haven't. Oh, I feel like I am.
4: No,
1: ah, buddy.
4: Come on.
1: We're friends forever. Ah, oh, pal. I'm just out of my mind today.
4: You're no different than usual.
1: Oh, this is how I always am? Oh, man. All right, this is new from Portraits of Tracy.

0: New Dark Swoon thread, the name of that. 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
0: All right, morning show, and man, I think we played everything. We're all out of music. All right, we got to go. Thanks to Dan on the Real Time Playlist. Appreciate you, Owen, for producing the show today, and Callie for checking in. Justin, Zach, and Trisha from Bloomington are hanging out in the gallery space. Hello. Good to see you both. Connor in Ontario and Sam in Auburn checking in as well. We have friends everywhere. Thank you for listening. We'll be back. Brian Early tomorrow. Miss anything, go back to the archive. Gonna leave you with the Stooges. They released their self-titled release in 1969.

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3: 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Little Barry and Malcolm Caddo in that set from the album Electric Ward that came out in 2025. And Rose City Band from Portland, Oregon, another 2025 release, Sol y Sombra. And they're going to be playing at the Chapel in San Francisco September 25th and 26th. How is it almost already September? My goodness, I feel like it was just January the other day. Grizzly Bear, Fine for Now, and Up with People from Lamb Chop, and that one going out to Zach and Trisha visiting from Bloomington, Indiana, hanging out in the gathering space today. And so great to see you, and also saying hi to Millie, who I'm assuming you left back at home. Thanks so much for joining us today. I've got Valeria and Mira here with me, and Dave in Columbus already putting in a request, wanting to hear Twisted Teens. Matt in San Diego wants to hear Minus the Bear, and I've been saying for the last 3 days I'm going to play Zahara. I'm really going to do it today. I'm going to do it. I love Zahara. I just get going in a different direction, and then the thread doesn't make its way there. But for sure, it's going to happen today. Zahara is going to be live on KEXP Thursday next week. And we've got a session with Death Cab for Cutie coming up live on KEXP on Labor Day, September 7th at 11 a.m. And Alton Goon's going to be live on KEXP September 9th at 11 a.m. Shabazz Palaces will be coming in soon. Houghton Freddie and NIEs. You can check out our full in-studio lineup at kexp.org, which also includes the Womack Sisters on August 10th. I'm going to try to get something from them on today as well. And coming up next, I've got Beth Orton, who will be playing Washington Hall in Seattle on Saturday, October 3rd. And if you are interested in entering to win tickets to that show, again, Beth Orton, Saturday, October 3rd at Washington Hall in Seattle. That's a great venue. Text Seattle to 206-903-5397. And here's some Beth Orton now.

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2: 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The Womack Sisters, that LA band, will be live on KEXP next Monday, August 10th at 3 p.m. with Larry Mizell Jr., free and open to the public. They're going to be playing Saturday, August 8th at Remlinger Farms in Carnation, Washington. They'll be in Vancouver on Sunday, August 9th, and in Berkeley, California at the Greek Theater on Saturday, August 15th. Before the Womack Sisters, Zahara, love that song Butterflies that comes from the album Distant Lands, which comes out this Friday. And Zahara is going to be live on KEXP next Thursday, August 13th at 11 a.m. That's free and open to the public. You can catch Zahara at Mississippi Studios in Portland, August 11th, and at Nectar Lounge in Seattle on August 12th. Beth Orton kicking off that set, and that song Stolen Car coming from the iconic album Central Reservation, and definitely putting a smile on many people's faces. Jyoti loves Beth Orton, and Paul in Orlando, Florida, also very excited about that. And congratulations to our winner of our first pair of tickets to see Beth Orton at Washington Hall in Seattle on Saturday, October 3rd. Mary's going to be going to that show with a friend. I've got another pair to give away right now to one lucky person texting Washington Hall to 206-903-5397. Good luck. Lots and lots of dog pics today. That makes me happy. Greg and Yolo. Yolo's a kitty cat. Very dog-like, though. Very friendly. Jamie and Eugene and Banzo the dog. Zach in Bloomington, Indiana, sent a picture of Millie the dog. Zach is in Seattle, but Millie's back home holding down the fort in Bloomington. And want to say hi to Skip, sending bunny and dog pics today. Will in Kansas City, loving the lamb chop earlier, as did Randall in Tucker, Georgia, says your effing sunny day over the weekend. Oh, was just listening to, oh, I don't get it. Okay, I have to think about that one, Randall. You squeezed my brain a little bit. And Reggie in Sacramento, loving the grizzly bear, said that grizzly bear track is refreshing. I love that. And Chef Ryan in Ballard says, prune, the show at Barboza was so good last night. Glad to hear them on KEXP today. And Tamar just sent a million happy emojis about the prune song. Love, love, love. Lots of great stuff on the way. Ye Ming of Ye Ming and the Rumors and the band Riley is celebrating a birthday today. Happy birthday, Ye Ming. And you can celebrate with Ye Ming as well. Keep the fun going. Ye Ming and the Rumors are going to be at the Attaball tomorrow in Seattle. That is going to be a great place to see some live music. And Tomo Nakayama and Little Angry are also on the bill. So Ye Ming and the Rumors, Tomo Nakayama and Little Angry tomorrow at Attaball in Seattle. And Ye Ming will be in Portland on Friday at Swan Dive and in Olympia at Wild Child on August 9th. What day is that? I can't do that math now in my head. August 9th. You'll figure it out. Lots of opportunity to see Ye Ming and the Rumors. Happy birthday, Ye Ming. We had Ye Ming live on KEXP with their band Riley earlier this year. You can watch the video of that on our YouTube channel. And I'm so excited about the new Ye Ming and the Rumors release. It's called Residue. And here's a song from it called Cheap Thrill on KEXP.

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3: 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And it's human-powered music discovery here, and we are in direct connection with you, our listeners, and all your dogs and cats, Jamie and Eugene. Thank you so much, you and Banzo the dog, Jeremy in Bellingham, and our sweet black cat, Aria. We always love to hear from you. Sally in West Seattle and Kai the dog are in Lincoln Park right now. What a beautiful Newfoundland collie mix. And Kathy in Shoreline and Nikki the dog. I love it. Hanging out with your best buddy, Nikki. Megan and Kent's having a hot dog summer. And Nicola in Portland and Guillermo the dog and Bub the cat. So adorable and wonderful, wonderful to hear from you. Sam in New Jersey and Panda Bear the dog are tuned in today. Lucky Joe as well. And Deborah in Woodinville and Biscuit the dog are listening. And Kathleen and BC and Ellie the dog, a corgi on a camping trip. I can't tell you how cute that picture is. I got to start a website for all my wonderful midday show listeners with four legs or 2 feet or wings. We love you all. Got a bunny pic this morning as well. Okay, I know this is a music show. You just heard Echo and the Bunnymen. Speaking of bunnies, and that was a request from Laurel and Ventura, or didn't request that song or artist specifically, but Laurel says, I don't have a kitty pick today, but I met up the other day with this old friend Harley at the local county fair. I'd love if you threw me a horse song if you feel so inclined. Hopefully that Echo and the Bunnymen hit the spot. You also heard something from the new Francis of Delirium album, Run, Run, Pure Beauty. Francis of Delirium's playing October 26th in Seattle and October 29th in San Francisco. Seattle artist Tomo Nakayama with something from last year's beautiful album, Ocean. And before that, Ye Ming and the Rumors, Cheap Thrill from the new album, Residue. And happy birthday to Ye Ming of Ye Ming and the Rumors. And Ye Ming and the Rumors and Tomo Nakayama are going to be playing tomorrow at Attaball. That is an awesome, awesome venue. It's an arcade and bar in Fremont neighborhood of Seattle. And tomorrow night, Ye Ming and the Rumors and Tomo Nakayama will be playing there. And Ye Ming's also going to be playing in Portland and Olympia. We've put the dates on the real-time playlist at kexp.org. Coming up next, here's Mr. Ty Siegel, who's going to be headlining the KEXP barbecue on August 22nd.

0: Josie Lee Pollitt from their fourth full-length album, that artist out of Salt Lake City, is a new album out called If I Let It Quiet, co-written with producer, creative partner, and best friend Jordan Watko between Salt Lake City and Japan. It's just a beautiful collection of folk-tinged electronic pop from Josie Lee Pollitt. And you also heard in that set Indigo D'Souza's Bad Dream from the album Any Shape You Take. That came out in 2021. Ty Segall, he's got some new music out, but it's just so much great music over many, many albums. I find myself often going back to the 2014 album Manipulator, which I love so much. Ty Segall's going to be playing the KEXP Barbecue on August 22nd. And I guess that was the set. Alrighty.
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0: Want to say hi to Jocelyn in Houston and Banjo the dog, who's working from home today, and Clark in Anchorage and beautiful 16-year-old Olive the dog, says still going strong at 16. What a beauty. Thanks so much for listening and tuning in. We got lots of great requests. Our good friend Jeff in Folsom, JJ in New York wants to hear some This Is Lorelei. Happy to try to get that on. And Ben on the Olympic Peninsula wants to hear some Lovin' Rockets. And I also have a request from Peter in Oakland and Sesame the Dog for Caught Stealing from Jane's Addiction. I get why you want to hear that with all the dog talk today. We'll try to get to that one as well. Thanks so much for listening from the Marin Head, or a picture of Sesame on the Marin Headlands. That is absolutely beautiful. And coming up next, I have a request for Twisted Teens from Dave listening in Columbus. Says, thanks for introducing me to Twisted Teens. Love to hear Guided Thunder from their new album, Florida Water Blues, on KEXP.

the place of the daughter, the place of the mother, electrified with lightning all over.

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1: 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And you just heard The Haunted Youth. Going out to Jeff in Folsom. Castlevania comes from the album Boys Cry 2, which came out in May. That band out of Belgium. Jane's Addiction, Been Caught Stealing, and Sheer Mag, Paper Time was the name of that one from the Philadelphia Rockers. Twisted Teens out of New Orleans, going to be playing at Baba Yaga in Seattle August 30th. The Store Club in Oakland, September 2nd. And Polaris Hall in Portland, August 28th. And it'll be up in Vancouver, August 29th. And Olympia, August 31st. And my wonderful, wonderful DJ assistant Valeria has put all those dates and venues on the real-time playlist and so much more at kexp.org. Lots of great requests coming in today. I'm getting to as many of them as I can. I just got a request for Caroline Rose and Big Thief, both artists that I love. I've got the Midday Show in-studio feature coming up at noon, just about 30 minutes away. I've got a live on KEXP song from Minus the Bear to share with you by request from Matt in San Diego. And right now I have something from New York-based duo Frog from their latest album, Frog for Sale. It's called Bad Time to Fall in Love Again on KEXP.

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3: You're tuned in to KEXP, where the music matters, and the Beatles' Revolver is 60 years old today. Norberto wanting to hear She Said, one of the greatest albums ever made, says Norberto. Let's celebrate. John also played a number of songs from Revolver this morning, celebrating that classic album. This is Lorelei, a great listener request for Olo Boy, and you also heard Big Thief, Los Angeles, and other listeners wanting to hear Big Thief today, and I'm in love with that album, Double Infinity, that came out last year. Big Thief will be at Remlinger Farms in Carnation, Washington, Friday, September 25th. And Frog has a spate of shows in Seattle, Vancouver, Portland, and San Francisco. And Valeria's put those dates and venues on the real-time playlist at kexp.org. Coming up next, I've got a request for Kendra Morris, and that comes from Elliot in Vancouver, BC.

Saturn return with the lessons learned. We were open and free. You found me. 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
3: 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It's KEXP, where the music matters. A request for the Flaming Lips, the Yeah, Yeah, Yeah song with All Your Power. And you also heard Minus the Bear live on KEXP with Summer Angel, going back to 2010 when they were live in the KEXP studios at Dexter and Denny. Michaela Davis, that live on KEXP session launched to our YouTube channel today. You heard the song That's Not Who I Want to Be, the latest album from the Graceland. Album is called Graceland Way from the Rochester, New York artist. And again, they perform that song live on KEXP. Caroline Polachek, Spring is Coming with a Strawberry in the Mouth. That's from the album Desire, I Want to Turn Into You. And you also heard Madam Gandhi, the album Love Letters from Brooklyn came out in March. That song, You Are Loved. And Kelsey Liu from the new album, So Help Me God. You heard Running to Pain. And Kendra Morris, By Request, If I Called You, comes from the album Next, which came out last year. Mira and Valeria are helping out behind the scenes today. We love hearing from all of you. Thanks so much to William in Dallas. Love the Joseph Lee Pollitt and the Ty Siegel. Deb in Lake Forest Park. Loving the Twisted Teens. Lots of love for the Jane's Addiction from Witch and Katie in San Francisco. And Kevin in Sonoma County also loving the Twisted Teens. And want to say hi to Patrick in Piscataway, New Jersey. And your cat Chasmo. Natalie's listening in Austin, Texas. And says, I've had this happen to me at least a few times where I'm not sure what I'm in the mood to listen to, so I decide to tune into KEXP. And the first song I hear feels like it's been especially picked out just for me. So serendipitous and special. I love that, Natalie. You also heard, Caroline Polachek also did something for Rachel in Seattle. Says, thank you so much for playing that. I love her. And Chelsea has a dog named Minus the Bear. So, of course, she loved that, hearing that today. And thanks for the pick of Minus. Always, always appreciated. And coming up next, I got a request from Jose. He's listening in Yakima, who says, my wife and I used to dance badly to Slim Harpo's Shake Your Hips. This memory popped into my head a few days ago, and if possible to play, it would make my day. Thank you for all the music, and thank you for being there. I don't know if your wife is with you now, but I trust that you can shake your hips.

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1: 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You just heard Ice Age from their new album, For the Love of Grace and the Hereafter, that song called Holy Water. King Gizzard and the Lizard Wizard, Gamma Knife is the name of that tune. You also heard Love and Rockets, It Could Be Sunshine, comes from their classic album, Express. And Fat Dog, I Can't Get Enough of that song, Cancel Me, I'm Tired, and the new album from that 7-piece South London band is titled the same. You also heard The Kinks, Johnny Thunder from The Kinks are the Village Green Preservation Society, and Slim Harpo kicking off that set with Shake Your Hips. I'm Cheryl Waters. Thanks so much for joining me here on the Midday Show on listener-powered KEXP. Time is ticking away. It's almost time to turn things over to my good friend Larry Mizell Jr. and the afternoon show. I've got lots of great dog and cat picks today. I love it. Kevin and Sonoma, loving the Twisted Teens. And also want to say hi to Holly and Burian, Michael and Baxter the dog, tuning in from Chicago. Shannon in Houston, thanks for listening in the dark room today. Eduardo in San Francisco, Kristen, Peter in Madison Valley, and Gilda the cat, extra sour, loving the Lovin' Rockets. And Ben in Denver says, is Cheryl making good life choices and going to Field of Vision next week? That's King and King Gizzard show. No, I'm sadly not. Are you going, Ben? Are you making good life choices? And some great requests, getting to as many of them as I can. I want to say hi to Ron, whose dog Milo passed away. Thank you for that wonderful pick and a mock-up of a sculpture that you're working on. That is awesome. Lots of people doing art today. Lance in Gibbons, BC, sent a photo of their artwork, this amazing painting. Thank you so much for sharing that. And Patrick and Togo the dog. It's great hearing from you. Sarah's listening in Nashville. Cameron in Seattle. Thank you so much for tuning in. Marty in Grand Rapids, Michigan. And Shippo the cat out on a walk. Want to hear some Cake? I'll try to get to that. I've got so many requests. Ryan and Philly and Disco the corgi want to hear some Fruit Bats. Curtis in Georgia wants to hear some Mac DeMarco. I better stop talking and get back to the music with all those great requests. I'll do the best that I can. Right now, I've got something new from LA-based singer-songwriter Catherine Mohn.

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3: 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Death Cab for Cutie's new album, I Built You a Tower, that song Stone Over Water. And they're playing Outside Lands in San Francisco August 9th, Seattle's Bumbershoot Music and Arts Festival September 6th. Fruit Bats had a request for something from the Siamese Dream covers album. I didn't see that till I started something from their latest release, The Landfill. Happy to play Fruit Bats anytime. You can request that again another day. Ryan and Disco. You also heard Cake, Hem of Your Garment. Lots of love for that. Jane in San Francisco says, nothing takes me back to my teen years like realizing I still know all the words to Hem of the Garment. Fun choice. And Wes in Portland says, Cake, my fave. I just saw them at Edgefield and seeing them again at Remlinger Farms the day after the KEXP barbecue. Well, that would be August 23rd. Have a great time. And want to say hi to Andrew on Bainbridge and dogs Chungus and Koa. So beautiful. And it's been so great to be here with all of you today. You heard Catherine Moan starting off that set from the new album CM Ultra, that artist out of LA, with a song called Lethargy. A big thank you to Valeria and Mira for all your great help on the show today. Want to say hi to Holly and Burian, Shannon in Houston, Eduardo in San Francisco. Thank you all so much for spending your days with us here at KEXP. My friend Larry Mizell Jr. is up next with your afternoon show, and I've got one last request before I go for Carrie and Maisie Mabel the dog listening in Victoria, BC. Here's Caroline Rose. Have a great, great day, and I will see you tomorrow.

in a glass, call it a martini. All you got to do is put on this little bikini.

0: Seattle and KEXC Alameda, Oakland, San Francisco, an affiliate of the University of Washington.
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stressed but joyful, don't remember me. 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
2: 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Welcome to the afternoon show, y'all. My name is Larry Mizell Jr. here with you till 4 p.m. Pacific Standard Time, of course. Sending love and, of course, lots of music to you. 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Do our best to get it in the flow. Little something from No Name back there. Chicago MC, activist, book club founder. No Name is awesome. That's from her album Telephone from 2016. She's celebrating 10 years of that album as she performs at Bumbershoot here in Seattle, the Bumbershoot Music and Arts Festival. She's performing on Sunday, September 6th. That track was called Sunny Duet, featuring The Mind, Your Turnstile, collaborating with Bad Bad Not Good on New Heart Designs. That was Alien Love Call. Ila Bamba back there. Quattro Crazy. 2019's Mujeres. Start off with a little question mark in the Mysterians, the classic 96 Tears, after my friend Cheryl Waters left you with the track Bikini from Caroline Rose. Again, hit us up, dj@kexp.org, text 206-903-KEXP. Shout out to my super producer, DJ Charlize. Shout out to my man, the Notorious K.E.N., holding it down in real time on the playlist, so follow along and tap in. Shout out to all my folks worldwide, sending you a hug. Some good tunes. Shout out to all my folks in the Gathering Space. How y'all doing? Good to know. Shout out to my folks at the Sub Pop Shop. Back there on the back wall, I see y'all playing the back. Shout out to my folks at Cafe Vita, my folks at the front desk, my security people, everybody in the office. If you're behind the wheel, behind the desk, here's some tunes to help you do your best.

0: ever. Going home now. I've been up all night. I've been up all night. It's still Friday to me. Come on now. Hey, L, I'm going home.
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0: Are you a KEXP donor? If so, thank you. 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
1: Yes. Little Steve Lacy back there from his latest, Oh Yeah. 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Cleo Soul in there. Title track, The Gold. Domi and JD Beck, De La Soul, Slum Village. All for you. The afternoon show. 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
2: Little Captain Planet remix of the track Limones by Earth Tones featuring Oliwa Numu and Semblanzas del Rio Guapi. Some Ojai-based producer, a.k.a. Serge Bandura, would be Earth Tones. Maria Minerva back there, Estonian producer, born and raised in Tallinn, based in LA. That track was called Devotion, and Big Youth back there saying dub is what we need. I know that's right. It's the afternoon show right here on KEXP.

little something from Ben E. King. Supernatural Thing, part one from his album from 75 called Supernatural. That's going out to Singe. Thank you for writing in. Bauer before that, a.k.a. Harrison Rodriguez. A New Yorker of Portuguese extraction is what they used to say, right? Raised in London. That was Way You Do It from his latest You. A Bibio sound machine right there. Return to Sight. Raised in London. That was Way You Do It from his latest You. A Bibio sound machine right there. Return to Sender.

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2: 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Foo Fighters right there with Enough Space from The Color and Shape had to give it up because today, born on this day in 1959, Pat Smear, founding member of The Germs, Foo Fighters member, and of course, touring guitarist for Nirvana from 93 to 94. That was a big deal. If you're a Nirvana fan, suddenly seeing a black man on stage with them ripping it up. And a founding father of West Coast punk, beautiful thing. Nirvana before that was Scentless Apprentice from In Utero. Seattle's own Black Ends back there. Their latest, All I'm Bone. The Stooges in there with I Wanna Be Your Dog. The Coup, gotta give it up. The Guillotine, I'm Sorry to Bother You. Boom Bap Project, Welcome to Seattle from Reprogramming. Luther Allison with Little Blues, Raggedy and Dirty. I'm Larry Mizell Jr., it's the afternoon show. You know, we touch a lot of points, little jazz, little R&B, little hip-hop, little garage rock, little punk rock, house music, dub. All has happened in the first half of the show already. Thank you for being here, empowering expression like this. Little something now from Dead Pioneers, featuring Sleaford Mods. It's called The Worst Among Us. Listener-powered radio.

Quartz right there. This almost had to start a fight slash in and out of patience, a song about boundaries the band had to set for their own civility in the face of radical right-wing agitations. You heard Gurriers back there with Party Lines, new stuff from that Dublin indie five-piece, and Dead Pioneers featuring Sleaford Mods and Jason Williamson called The Worst Among Us. And born on this day in 1966, the late Jennifer Finch of L7, RIP. There's a track from them called Dispatch from Mar-a-Lago.

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Eve Tumor back there. He's going to be performing at Bumbershoot Sunday, September 6th. That secrecy is incredibly important to the both of them. Favorite from the Asymptotical World EP. L7 back there. Dispatch from Mar-a-Lago. Came out back in 2017. R.I.P. to the late, great Jennifer Finch of L7, who passed fairly recently. Born on this date in 1966. Shout out to everybody writing in, showing love. I appreciate you. Shout out to Caleb. Said sometimes De La is what you need to listen to, and sometimes it's screaming punk rock. And that means it's always right to listen to KEXP. Thank you, Caleb. Shout out to all my folks like Jason in Naples, Florida, and Jack in Durham, England, and Bella and Cosmo in Wallingford. Shout out to Jim in Madison Valley and Murph in Seattle, Drew in Alameda. Shout out to Singe, the Shaggy in Southern New Mexico. Shout out my man Barry. Shout out Riley in Lake Stevens, Dave in Oak Harbor, to Seth in Camp Hill, PA, and Leif in Greenwood. Shout out to Riggs in Terra Linda, California, Patrick in Piscataway, New Jersey, to M in Squamish, and Jay in Berkeley. Shout out to Sunny in Alameda and William in Dallas, to Dawn in San Francisco, and Andrew in Pacifica. Thank you for the kind words. And shout out to Skid and Taylor in San Francisco. Much love to y'all as well. To Noah in Jersey City. To Andrew, you know, DJ Slow in Seattle. Appreciate you. Shout out to Chris and Cece in Seattle. And Wade from Oakland. And Pilar in San Francisco. Shout out to Bailey in Shoreline. And Trevor and Madman in Oakland. And Sean in Magnolia. And Adam in Denver. And Jay in Berkeley. And Hobie and PDX. And my man, the Notorious K.E.N. Ken, thank you. Thanks, everybody, writing in. Wherever you're at in the world, I'm so glad we can share some tunes, some vibes, go some different places, spend a little time. Maybe you're closing out your work day. Maybe you're just chilling. Maybe getting ready for something. I'm glad you're here. New stuff from Brazil's Bruno Burley. This track called Tu Assim. Lovely sounds.

few stuff from Sweet George there. So Georgie, excuse me. Fully Adore, more from The Other Side, new album. Right here I got something from 4Hero featuring my father, Larry Mizell Sr. Also Talita Long, who sang on some of the Mizell Brothers productions. Talita Long, you might know somebody in her family, her daughter, Nia Long. This is the title track of 4Hero's 2007 album, Play With The Changes, right here, KEXP.

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To get the good footwork with the good work. It's a celebration. An opportunity for us to do us. I wanna get you to move.

new Avatar. Dawn Richard, happy birthday to her, born on this day in 1983. That was Nostalgia from Second Line. Rochelle Jordan in there after the four heroes, the afternoon show on KEXP. This one going out to Riley in Lake Stevens.

transcended thoughts of water and rainfall to our friends and neighbors in Spokane. PJ Morton, Stevie Wonder right there. With Nas, Be Like Water.

Oh, and then it just cuts off. Be Like Water. Before that, John B. and Tupac, Are You Still Down from 97's Cool Relax. I want to say that was like the first posthumous Pac song we got. Born on this day in 1964, the late, great Adam Yau, MCA of the Beastie Boys.

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2: You just heard Seattle's own Dark Chisme back there, Yo Puedo Vivir Sin Ti, from their 2024 debut. Catherine Moan, solo electronic pop project of LA-based singer-songwriter Angel Jefferson. Little new order going out to Ryan in Philly. Beastie Boys going out for the late Adam Yao, MCA of the Beastie Boys. And now got a request going out to a listener by the name of Danny in Seattle, who wanted to rise.

This one's going out to Jack in Durham, England, who very patiently requests this song every day. From Youngblood, this is Zombie here on KEXP.

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2: New stuff from Tricky right there from his latest Different When It's Silent. Tricky and Mitch Sanders, the singer on that track. I'm Yours. New stuff from Lava LaRue back there called Prince of Bologna. Is it Bologna? Bologna. Youngblood back there, Zombie going at the Jack in England. And happy birthday to Youngblood's Dominic Harrison, who was born on this day in 97 in Doncaster, South Yorkshire. His granddad, Rick Harrison, played with T-Rex. And his dad owns a guitar shop. A little musical legacy right there. And Public Image back there going out to Danny in Seattle. Here's a little something from Bar Italia. It's called Nurse.

Sending love to each and all. Thanks for tuning in. Bar Italia right there with Nurse. Shout out to Brian in Atlantic City. Shout out to Neva in Missoula. Wes in Mill Valley. Chris in Seattle. Excuse me, Christopher. Skip in White Center. Kevin in Sonoma County. Shout out to that guy. To Jeff in Everett. To Caleb on Whidbey Island. Shout out to Danny in Seattle. To Ryan in Philly. My man Extra Sour in San Francisco, and Ethan in Seattle, Victoria in Fairfax, VA, to Manuel in LA, and Justine in Wyoming. Shout out to my man, the Notorious K-E-N, my super producer, DJ Charlize, who's resting today. Shout out to my man, Russell. Evie Stokes up next on Drive Time. Keep it locked. I want to send this one out to Carrie in Victoria. We wanted some healing vibrations for her mom. This is Stevie, but send me some loving. This is yours. Y'all be good now. Turn it up. I'll see you here tomorrow.

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3: 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Hello, I'm Evie Stokes. I'm DJing for you today until 7 p.m. So happy to be back with you on this Wednesday. Appreciate you tuning in. So some music in there from Nia Archives. Loving this new album, Emotional Junglist. You heard the closing track called Boys in Blue. She's based out of Manchester. And some music from L7 in the set. You've probably heard L7 a couple times throughout the day today if you've been listening, because today would have been Jennifer Finch's 60th birthday. We sadly lost her about a week ago, as I believe it was about a week ago, after an aggressive battle with brain cancer. So it's very sad news, but showing her some support today and honoring her legacy with Mr. Integrity from Bricks Are Heavy. Music from Lambrini Girls, also in the set, Cult of Celebrity. And Elvis Costello got it all started with Pump It Up. Thanks to my friend Larry Mizell Jr. for another great show. Stevie Wonder's Send Me Some Lovin' to close out his show today. Is there something that you would like to hear? Let us know, okay? DJ at KEXP.org. Text to 206-903-5397 if you'd like to. Or find me on Instagram, DJ Evie Stokes. I have both Russell and Brittany helping out behind the scenes today. And as always, you can follow along with the show and see what's playing as it plays in real time on the Real Time playlist. It's at kexp.org. It's a great way to find out more about these artists, find ways to support them, where to go to their shows, etc., etc. Also, feel free to just reach out and say hi and let us know where you're tuned in from. It's always kind of a joy to see that folks are tuned in from all over the place. It really is a worldwide community of folks. So just reach out and say hello if you're feeling like it. Okay, up next, new from Los Bichos featuring Adrian Quesada and Sin Kane. This is like a super group song. It's called Hang Up Part 2, and it's here on KEXP.

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0: You're listening to Drive Time on KEXP. I'm Evie. Hey, thanks for being here today. You know, every time I play that chairlift song I played in the set, it makes me think of Maniac. And I know so many of you have written in, as soon as I started playing that, tons of people wrote in and said, this reminds me of Flashdance. Yes. For me, it reminds me of Tommy Boy when they're at the gas station and he's dancing, he's getting sprayed by the hose and he's singing Maniac. And his quote brother says, you eat a lot of paint chips as a child? God, I love that movie. Chairlift, I Belong in Your Arms from Something. Nabiha Iqbal, also in the set. Dreamer was the album out on Ninja Tune in 2023. And the song was This World Couldn't See Us. She's based out of London. She is a broadcaster, a producer, a singer, songwriter, a super talented person. Genesis Owusu from Red Star Wu and The Worldwide Scourge. You heard the song Stampede. He's going on tour playing San Francisco on November 6th and Seattle on November 8th. And pretty soon he's going to be a guest on In Our Headphones. So stay tuned for that. He was a lovely guest, just a lovely person. And Witch, also in the set, featuring Sampa the Great. Avalanche of Love from Zango. That's another 2023 record. And Los Bichos at the top, featuring Adrian Quesada and Sin Cane. That's part two of Hang Up. Brand new song from Los Bichos. And hey, they came through KEXP. Well, they came through. They did a mix for Drive Time specifically that was so good. And we can link to it on the Real Time playlist. But if you're ever looking for like a fun, upbeat mix, it's an hour long. It's something that we featured on Drive Time a couple months back. And I think you'll love it. Thanks to so many of you for chiming in, saying hello. Good to hear from Jason in Seattle. Allison on Bainbridge. Andy K listening in New York. Dana in Seattle. And Bryce in San Francisco. Keelan listening from Ballard today. Rose in Olympia. And Pardis in the Central District. Till is listening from Ireland. Good to hear from you, Till. And James in Richmond, California. Thank you all very much. Okay. I will be back in, let's see here, 54 seconds. Yeah, 54 seconds.
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0: All right. Get to some Wire here in just a second from Pink Flag. So stick around. It's KEXP.

0: misunderstood.
1: The Animals, Don't Let Me Be Misunderstood. And Liv wants to hear some music from Muna. This comes from a record that came out back in 2022 on Dead Oceans. It was a self-titled album, and the song is so beautiful. It's called Runner's High. And it's here on the station where the music matters. It's KEXP. Happy Wednesday. I'm so glad you're here.